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0: It was a Friday night and I was going to collect some people, the early Saturday morning. And one girl alone in the bus stop, so I decided, well, I'm going to stop her, give her a ride. Two guys I was racing, and it was an overtaking that was taking place. One overtook the other, and one lost control of the vehicle. Within a twinkle of an eye, I took off my eyes off the main road and went into the mirror to watch the car that was spinning. And by in seconds, I just had a large impact.
1: This is the end result of what could have been a fatal accident.
0: People say I would never walk again. 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I used to be a drinker. I stopped drinking. 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Be careful. Never be in a hurry. Drive for yourself and drive for others. For your safety, you must keep your eyes on that road. Because there's a lot of crazy things going on that road.

This is Nappy Boy Radio Live, back with your boy T-Pain. You already know what it is, man. I got something special for the ladies out here, all those go girls out there. I got some brand new CC featuring me. You already know this, man. Hit us up on the hotline.

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0: 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Crime has outpaced our compassion, leaving the blood banks empty and unable to save the lives of victims caught in the crossfire.
1: 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Vengeance is mine, says the Lord. Let us turn to God. Let us seek good over evil.
2: I was once a gangster. I spent almost 3 years in prison, but God gave me a second chance. 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
3: 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What will cause you to even want to take a life?
4: 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What are you waiting for? Let us take action. Let us come together. Let us work together to stop gang violence.
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1: I really wanted to make a commercial when I discovered that I was that sick, and my time was so limited. I wanted to make that commercial that says simply, "Now that I'm gone, I tell you, don't smoke. Whatever you do, just don't smoke." If I could take back that smoking, we wouldn't be talking about any cancer. I'm convinced of that.

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1: Good girl.
0: I ain't seen you in a while. What's going on?
1: I see you throwing that Ray J joint in the background there.
0: Yeah, me and Joy about to go meet him up at the Beverly Center. Yeah, where Ronnie at?
1: Yeah, hold on a second.
2: All right.
0: Hello? Ronnie!
2: Brandon!
1: Yeah.
0: What are you doing?
2: I'm working on another joint.
0: Really? For who?
2: For you.
0: I was gonna say, I'm about to start beefing with you.
2: Brandy.
0: Huh?
2: Another hot joint.
0: For real?
2: Wanna hear it?
0: Yeah, I wanna hear it.
2: All right, hold on. Yo, Ken, cut it up.

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0: 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Today is Thursday. It's the 27th of August, 2026. My name is Andre Paul. I'm your host until 11 o'clock this morning. On the first segment of Wake Up and Live, that's between now and 6 o'clock this morning, we have the morning devotion that's coming up in just a moment, followed immediately by Music of Inspiration till 5:30. Then from 5:30 until 6, we have the country music segment. It's now time to bring you the morning devotion, Come Grow With Him, this morning presented by Prophetess Nikki Edwin. Prophetess Edwin, a very good morning to you.
1: Very good and great good morning to you, Andre, and all listeners. Welcome to Come Grow With Him. I'm your host, Prophetess Nikki Edwin from Joyfield Ministry. And this morning devotion is coming from Psalms 23, verse 1. And it reads, "A Psalm of David, the Lord is my shepherd, I lack nothing." And the scripture this morning is highlighting not lacking in Christ. And the truth is, God has given a covenant to all of his people who he watches personally. He watches over each and every one of us. As he being our shepherd, he provides, he pastures, he gives us water, direction, rescue, and defends us against danger. This is the ability of a shepherd, which is God himself. And one of the things with this scripture, as we know, it was David who wrote the Psalms. David was recognizing as one who performs his duty perfectly. And this is to say that God is watching over each and every one of us. And he is very, very committed in helping, supplying, protecting, and keeping each and every one of us safe in him. But sometimes we don't recognize how faithful God is in doing what he has promised, because we're so accustomed to being our own shepherd that we don't see that God is entitled in our lives. We try to solve, fix, mold, and change things for ourselves, that we miss the coming of God. We miss the move of God. We miss the presence of God and the ability of God, because we try to do things in our own strength that causes us to miss God every single day. And God wants to change that. God wants to change that because he wants us to be able to depend on him. I know we believe that God helps those who help themselves. That is nowhere in scripture. That is nowhere in scripture. It's like you're saying that you have a mother, your mother she gave birth to you, and because you're a baby, you're supposed to be able to change your pamper. You're supposed to be able to bathe yourself. You're supposed to be able to make a bottle and feed yourself. This is basically what you're saying, that God helps those who help themselves. If, as a mother, you very well know that a baby is incapable of doing all of these things, God is the same thing with God. God knows that we are very capable, that we cannot do things on our own, that we need his guidance. So if you've been quoting this as scripture, I'm here to say, but this is not scripture. Because as children of God, God takes care of his own. God sees about his own. You may say, God don't care about the thief. God don't care about the murderer. God don't care about the rapist. God don't care about these harsh politicians. God care about every single person in this world, because he created us. And he being Yahweh, which is provider, Yahweh, which is protector, he being our God, he looks over every one of his children. And this is why we should never judge one another, because we are one family. We are one family in Christ. And Christ dying on the cross brought this declaration that we are one. But the thing is, we like to live divided. And God wants to show us, as we being one, he being our shepherd, which he is the covenant to us, living, breathing, to us actually having. We need to trust God and realize that we are his children. And he shepherding us, he cares, he supplies everything necessary for those he loves. And as we live under his faithful hand, there's nothing that God cannot change. We need to stop trying to be our shepherds and realize that we cannot change things in this world. We try to change things in our family. We try to change things at our workplace. It's to see another shepherd. See who is the main shepherd. The minute you realize that God is your shepherd, the minute you acknowledge that God is your shepherd, he gives you the authority to care for someone else. He gives you the authority to help someone else. Most times we help people, but we look for something. We look for gratification. We look for acknowledgement and honor in helping someone. Then you are not able to care for someone. You see, God don't look for anything from us. You may say, yes, he's looking for our hearts. He's looking for our worship. He's looking for us to go to church. If that's what you believe, then you'll never realize how much God loves you without doing nothing. Because the truth is, God don't want us to do nothing. God don't want us to do nothing. He has everything. God has everything he needs. It's we that don't have, and we need him to have. We need God to have God. The Bible says the rocks will cry out to worship him. So watch us. You don't even need us to worship him. He don't need us. We need God. We need him as our shepherd. We need him as our provider. We need him to shine light and to show us truth. Dependency on God, just as a shepherd knows each sheep, God knows each of us personally. And he cares for us. He cares for our individual needs. And because he cares for us and on what we need, we have to fully understand that God knows everything about us. And he wants us to be content. He wants us to be content with what he gives. He wants us to be content with our lives. He wants us to be content in our everyday living and stop trying to look for more. When you have what you need right now, if it's a tray of eggs you have right now, that's what you need. If it is a bottle of water you have right now, this is what you need, right? We need to stop looking for extra when God has already supplied our needs, he being our shepherd.

0: Let God be your shepherd so you would not lack. If you are struggling with poverty, the reason why you're struggling with poverty is because you have not seen the faithfulness of God yet. And the reason why you have not seen the faithfulness of God is because you're trying to do things by yourself. You're trying to come out of poverty on your own. Allow God to take you out of poverty, because poverty is a generational curse. And God wants to break the curse in your life. And how, and you may say, how do I allow God to break that curse? Is acknowledging God as your shepherd. Acknowledging God as God. And you still trying to be God in your life. It's because you're trying to be God in your life. This is why this poverty spirit is not breaking. Is you trying to be faithful to your own poverty and not trying to be faithful to God. Be faithful to God, and God could break the chains of poverty. If you need more guidance, and if you just need more truth about the root of this poverty and how it's in your life and what is causing it, you could call this number, 1-758-286-2872. That's 1-758-286-2872, which is Joyville Ministry number. We're located on Marion Street, Cass Street. If you just want God to just deal with some things and break some things and break the yoke in your life so you could begin to prosper the way that God wants you to prosper, you could come down to Joyfield Ministry. Amen. Andre, thank you for this opportunity. Listeners, have a blessed and a great Thursday. Amen.
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3: 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Prices to be worn at the VIP tables, which includes a day pass for four at Royalton, a day pass for four at Ladera, and so much more. 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Love is complicated. 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
1: 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This is Wake Up and Live on Rev Up St. Lucia, today, Thursday, August 27th. My name is Andre Paul. I'll be with you until 11 this morning. Thank

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Kiss Daniel. It's called Police. Here comes Kelvin Boy, featuring Baby Boy. 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

0: 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I'm Andre with you until 11. Today is Thursday, the 27th of August.
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0: That's Narius Joseph from St. Lucia, based in the UK. I need your loving today.
1: Hey,
0: 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This is his latest, In the Mood.
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1: It's delicious.
2: From the Gablewoods Mall in Castries, St. Lucia, this is the Rev of St. Lucia News. The Royal St. Lucia Police Force says it is preparing to issue a statement on the investigation into the death of Shakadan Daniel. Buckingham Palace has announced that Britain's King Charles is to pay a visit to several CARICOM countries in October. And Nepal says that more than 800 people were missing in the massive flash floods that swept through the country on Wednesday, leaving 165 dead. Hello, I'm Andre Paul. We start with news from St. Lucia. The Royal St. Lucia Police Force says its investigation into the in-custody death of Shakadan Daniel has reached an advanced stage, with the High Command preparing to issue a definitive statement to the public. Police Commissioner Vern Gard provided the update during a recent press conference after reporters pressed the police leadership for information on the progress of the closely watched investigation. The inquiry has remained under intense public scrutiny, particularly following a High Court order requiring law enforcement authorities to provide a formal progress report by a specified deadline. Commissioner Gard said, investigators are now close to completing the work needed before the police can publicly state their findings. The commissioner explains that the police had initially hoped to make a public statement earlier this year, but several setbacks delayed this process.
3: In the matter of Shakadan Daniel, we are in a very advanced stage of delivering a definitive statement through the media.
2: The police commissioner didn't provide further details about the findings or indicate when the final statement would be released. Shakadan Daniel's death, while in police custody, has attracted considerable attention, with questions surrounding the circumstances of his death remaining a matter of public concern. The High Court's intervention has also placed additional focus on the police progress in completing the investigation and reporting on its status.
3: I had plan to do so in or around May, but there were a few setbacks. We were waiting for a peer review from, I think, Mr. Walker. That is a forensic pathologist. And after that review, we would be able to make a definitive statement.
2: That's St. Lucia's Police Commissioner, Vern Gard. Prime Minister Philip Jaipur has held discussions with Trinidad and Tobago's Prime Minister Kamla Prasad Bisesa on the ongoing regional process concerning the reappointment of CARICOM's Secretary General Dr. Carla Bennett as the matter moves towards clarification through the Caribbean Court of Justice. The Prime Minister said the meeting provided an opportunity for both leaders to update each other on developments surrounding the issue, with Trinidad and Tobago having prepared its position on the matter. According to Prime Minister Pierre, Trinidad and Tobago has now prepared its position, which will subsequently be reviewed through CARICOM's council.
4: So we went to update each other. I updated her as where we were as CARICOM, and she updated me as to what the government of Trinidad was doing in terms of asking for that opinion. It was a very cordial meeting.
2: The Prime Minister repeated the point to underscore the distinction between the regional review and the individuals and institutions directly connected to the Secretary General's office.
4: Where we are is Trinidad has prepared their position. CARICOM will review it through its council. And I want to tell you that the Secretary General of CARICOM and the Council of CARICOM have excused themselves from the process. They're not involved in the process at all. Neither the Secretary General of CARICOM nor CARICOM's council is involved in the process.
2: That's St. Lucia's Prime Minister, Philip Jaipur. The government of St. Lucia and the Export-Import Bank of the Republic of China, Taiwan, have finalized a $20 million US loan aimed at expanding access to affordable housing for low to middle-income families. The facility, which will be managed through the St. Lucia Development Bank, represents the largest financing arrangement ever undertaken by the Development Bank and is expected to benefit more than 200 households. St. Lucia Development Bank Managing Director Cornelius Sedoni described the agreement as a major milestone for the institution, given the importance of housing to its mandate. Sidoni says the facility reflects the importance of improving opportunities for individual households.
1: To put this into perspective, this is the single largest facility the St. Lucia Development Bank has ever undertaken. And it is directed at a sector that sits close to the heart of our mandate. Housing is among the most important obligations this bank exists to serve. Because a nation is built on households, is built one household at a time. The fact that the largest loan in our history should be devoted to the most fundamental of human needs is no coincidence. It speaks to the very promise of our tagline, affording opportunity for all. What makes this facility remarkable is not just its size, but its character. This is patient capital, and patient capital is exactly what development demands.
2: That was St. Lucia Development Bank Managing Director Cornelius Sidoni. Meanwhile, Prime Minister and Minister for Finance Philip J. Pierce said the St. Lucia Development Bank must operate as a commercially sound institution while retaining its development mandate. The Prime Minister notes that the bank has historically operated on commercial principles, but argues that its role as a development institution requires a broader sense of responsibility.
5: Whereas the government of St. Lucia is the sole shareholder in the St. Lucia Development Bank, this bank has never, at least when I am Minister of Finance, it has never been run by anything but pure business. But understanding that it's a development bank and it must have a conscience, and that is the operative word. It must have a conscience. A conscience. It cannot work without a conscience. So that means we must encourage the young businessman. We must try to get the underserved to be served. We must try to ensure that people who did not have the opportunity ever to be funded get the opportunity to be funded. We have to ensure that our staff are treated properly. We have to ensure that we have a situation where everyone wins and our country benefits.
2: That's Prime Minister and Minister for Finance Philip J. Pierre. And the Taiwanese Ambassador, Her Excellency Nicole Su, said the agreement builds on a long-standing relationship between St. Lucia and Taiwan. Su pointed to cooperation between the two countries in areas including agriculture, public health, information and communications technology, community tourism, youth and women's empowerment, and education.
6: It is my great honor to witness the signing of the social housing loan agreement between the Exim, uh, the

0: Scholarship recipients are at Hewanor Airport, ready to board the flight to embark their academic journey in Taiwan for the coming years.
1: That was Taiwanese Ambassador Her Excellency Nicole Su. Now to news from the region. Buckingham Palace announced on Wednesday that Britain's King Charles is to pay a visit to several Caribbean Community CARICOM countries in October this year as part of a week-long tour. It said that the King and Queen Camilla will visit the Bahamas, Antigua and Barbuda and Guyana. The royal couple will visit the Bahamas ahead of the Commonwealth Heads of Government meeting, which will be held in Antigua and Barbuda from November 1st to the 4th, and his visit to the Bahamas will be his first since ascending the throne in 2022. Buckingham Palace said the King will then make a state visit to Guyana. The visit will mark 60 years of bilateral relations between the United Kingdom and Guyana. A statement from Buckingham Palace said that Their Majesty's autumn tour will celebrate communities, cultures and nature within the Commonwealth family. In Jamaica, the government has completed its third shelter for women experiencing abuse, fulfilling its commitment to establish three safe spaces across Jamaica, which provide protection and comprehensive support. Minister for Gender, Olivia Grains, made the announcement during a recent tour of the facility, noting that it will provide women with more than temporary protection. This space, this third shelter, will provide more than just a safe space. It will also provide a space where they will transition to being trained, given skills, and then transition out back into a normal life, the Jamaica Gender Minister said. She noted that the facilities are also equipped to accommodate mothers and their children. Grains said the network of shelters will strengthen Jamaica's ability to respond when women are in danger, allowing the necessary support systems to be activated to move them into a safe environment. The minister adds that completion of the facility represents significant progress in advancing the Jamaica government's gender agenda by ensuring that safe spaces are available across the island. On the international stage, Nepal says that more than 800 people, including nearly 550 tourists, were missing in the massive flash floods that swept through the country, leaving 165 dead. Rescue teams are searching for survivors along the Nepal-China border after the catastrophic torrent of floods and mud swept through several communities on Wednesday. The National Disaster Risk Reduction and Management Authority, in a statement, said that those missing include 85 armed services personnel, 162 staff members working at various hydropower and customs offices, and 579 tourists. Meanwhile, three people were killed, and as many as 588 are reportedly missing in China's Tibet Autonomous Region. The U.S. Geological Survey says glacial collapse and debris flow triggered the floods. Finally, in Connecticut, USA, Francis Smith was given his last meal 8 times, but after being sped execution each of the 8 times, he went on to be regarded as the longest-serving prisoner in the United States before dying in June at the age of 101. Convicted of murder in 1950, when he was just 25 years old, Smith has always maintained his innocence. Smith was a young petty criminal when he was accused in 1949 of the murder of Grover Hart, a night watchman at a Connecticut yacht club. He was one of two men who were arrested over the killing, but the other man took a plea deal and gave evidence against Smith, who was later found guilty of first-degree murder. Smith's guilt and the evidence on which he was convicted have been questioned over the years, namely after witnesses recanted their statements and another inmate later confessed to the murder. One of the officers who had interrogated Smith after his arrest later testified that he believed Smith was innocent. I'm not even sure if he was present at the murder, Major Leo Carroll announced to the Board of Pardons, according to the Boston Globe. These doubts earned him a reprieve from his many scheduled executions. In 1954, his death sentence was commuted to life in prison, but Smith served more than 70 years behind bars, other than 3 short stints of freedom. He escaped from prison in 1967, but he was recaptured 12 days later. In 1974, Smith went home for Christmas Eve and returned to the prison the next day. Then in 1975, Smith was granted parole and was out for about 10 months, but he was soon arrested for petty larceny and possession of a weapon, which was a violation of his parole. Richard Sapraxo, former executive director of what is now called the Board of Pardons and Paroles, told the Hartford Courant that Smith rejected several attempts afterwards to go back on parole until the year 2020, when he was granted supervised parole and moved to a care home for elderly people within

0: the U.S. justice system. A spokesman for 60 West, the facility where Smith lived in his final years, told the BBC that Smith passed away in his sleep on the 25th of June 2026 at the age of 101. According to his wishes, Smith was cremated. Up next, the latest weather report. Supplied by the Met Office in Vieux-Fort at 6 o'clock this morning. The present weather in St. Lucia is partly cloudy. The present temperature 28 degrees Celsius or 82 degrees Fahrenheit. Winds will be blowing from between the east, northeast and east near 18 miles per hour or 30 kilometers per hour. Seas are moderate with waves 4 to 6 feet or 1.2 to 1.8 meters. And the weather, fair skies to partly cloudy skies, becoming partly cloudy to cloudy at times with a few showers from this afternoon into tonight. Again, the weather in St. Lucia for today, fair skies to partly cloudy skies, becoming partly cloudy to cloudy at times with a few showers from this afternoon into tonight. That weather report was supplied by the Met Office in Vieux-Fort at 6 o'clock this morning. And this has been the Rev of St. Lucia News, brought to you with the compliments of La Place Salaison, Jeannot Cooperative Credit Union and Rambali's Funeral Parlour.
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6: 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Here's the late Dolly Parton.

0: Ain't you got no gingerbread? 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
1: That's the late Dolly Parton. More from the late Dolly Parton.

That's the late Dolly Parton. She passed away earlier this week at the age of 80. Remember, on Rebel St. Lucia, we play the old and the new. It's Lisa, Moonlight Floor.

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0: In the US, Meta, the owner of Facebook and Instagram, settled a landmark social media addiction lawsuit on Wednesday after agreeing to pay up to $17.1 billion to the states that sued and add child safety measures to its platform. The settlement resolves claims filed by 47 U.S. states and cuts short a trial that kicked off last week in Oakland, California. The $17.1 billion settlement was approved later Wednesday by a judge, Yvonne Rogers, according to court documents. California, Colorado, Kentucky, and New Jersey were among the 29 states that first filed suit against Meta in 2023, alleging that the technology giant used its social media platforms to entice, engage, and ultimately ensnare young internet users. States accused Meta of deliberately designing its platforms to be addictive and of misleading users and the public about the risks. Meta also violated the Children's Online Privacy Protection Act by collecting and using the personal data of residents under the age of 13, the states alleged. Meta denied those claims. In a statement on Wednesday, Meta called the settlement an important step and encouraged other social media players to implement safety measures to protect young people. The $17.1 billion U.S. dollar settlement, which remains subject to court approval, amounts to a fraction of Meta's 2025 revenue of $201 billion.
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3: Okay, sorry for the break in continuity. A controversial influencer, Andrew Tate, portrays himself as uber wealthy, but did not own cars and a yacht, featured on his social media, and exaggerated his lifestyle for online attention, his legal representative have said. Tate and his brother Tristan are currently being held in a Florida jail, but are seeking release on bail while they await the outcome of extradition proceedings. They were arrested last month after British prosecutors unveiled new charges, including alleged sexual offences against them, which both brothers deny. Prosecutors have argued that the Tates are a flight risk, citing the brothers' past statements about their wealth and influence and having multiple identities to evade the law. In a legal submission to the court, the two brothers' legal representatives said the Tates' business model depends on online attention. The outrageousness of the post by them and about them is the point. The more outlandish the post, the more likely it will generate views and likes, which in turn generates income. In short, they are playing a role, it says. U.S. Marshals arrested the brothers in Miami last month after the Crown Prosecution Service in the United Kingdom brought 38 new charges, including rape and offenses related to sex trafficking against them. The two brothers are now facing a total of 59 charges relating to alleged offenses between July 2010 and August 2017. Andrew, 39, and Tristan, 38, have both previously denied any wrongdoing. The brothers are dual British and U.S. citizens.
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3: 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There's Barry J featuring Davido. It's called Only You.

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0: 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I love it. 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

That's music from Trinidad and Tobago for 2027. Christo doing Attention. Now on the same rhythm as the Piccadilly Street rhythm, this is Kimi Whisby.

2027 music from the Twin Republic. 12 minutes after 8 in St. Lucia. Don't forget 9 o'clock this morning. What's on your mind until 10? 10 o'clock is going to be Hard Drive till 11. The healing process is at 11:30.

Patrice Roberts for 2027. Don't trouble you. That's good advice. Michael Tejer.

0: That's the latest music coming out of Trinidad and Tobago. Michael Tija, Take My Time, 8:19. Don't forget 9 o'clock this morning. Call us and tell us what's on your mind from 9 until 10. 10 o'clock is going to be Hard Drive until 11. 11:30 on Revup St. Lucia, Pastor Phil. It's going to be Dr. Phil and Claire Leon with the healing process. That's at 11:30 this morning.
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1: I'm a champion. Whoa.
0: That song was called Aligned.
1: Like
0: that is Michael Robinson.
1: Battles may come, but I keep on trying.
0: Paying tribute to Julian Alfred. Sprint sensation Julian Alfred.

Michael Robinson, paying tribute to sprint sensation Julian Alfred, is called Champion. 827 in St. Lucia. More music from St. Lucia. Sly, long live.

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3: Now a couple of old school jams from the late Dolly Parton. Jolene.

That's the late Dolly Parton doing Jolene. Remember, Dolly passed away on Tuesday this week, age 80. More from Dolly Parton, the late Dolly Parton, 9 to 5.

That's the late Dolly Parton. She passed away on Tuesday this week, age 80. Now it's time for the country double.

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3: 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Love is complicated. 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Regular, $250 all inclusive. VIP, $1,200 EC, which includes a table for four, one bottle of Hennessy, one champagne, and one bottle of wine. Prices to be worn at the VIP tables, which includes a day pass for four at Royalton, a day pass for four at Ladera, and so much more. 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It's the country and old school brunch. Love is complicated. Sunday, November 29th, over at Utopia Gardens in Beauchamp, Tiroche and Mikoud. 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

3 minutes to nine in St. Lucia. 9 o'clock this morning. What's on your mind? Call us between 9 and 10 to tell us what's on your mind. Barry Hammond, hold your corner.

0: 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Hold your corner. 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

0: Hello there, good morning, good afternoon, good night to our listeners in St. Lucia and across the globe. Today is Thursday, the 27th of August. Welcome to another What's On Your Mind. 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Again, the fixed line 572-9710 or WhatsApp 2870971. Let's get right into the action. Our first call is on the fixed line. Good morning.
1: Yeah, greetings and salutations.
0: Greetings and salutations. Good day, my brother. All is well?
1: Yes. Well, so far, so good. We're holding on there, as usual.
0: Yes.
1: But, Andre, what is really on my mind this morning is something that I think that I would really love your engagement as well. Because, Andre, we have institutions, health institutions in St. Lucia, and we have some private ones as well, and public as well. And the public, I think they have been really doing, their best in my opinion. And although a lot of people has been given a lot of, they're giving a lot of pressure. They're putting a lot of pressure on the public institutions that they should do better. And I all agree that we must never be satisfied with whatever obtains. We must always seek for, the best and the best that we can afford.
0: Yes.
1: And that is something we all must strive towards. We all must be seeking for everything better every day that we can for ourselves, our children, our generation, our country, our people.
0: I agree.
1: But Andrea, could you imagine you go into a health institution and one that probably people think has the better equipment, maybe the better equipped than some of the public, health institutions we have here. And you go there, Andrea, with the hope that you would get the best treatment. You have some money, probably, and you think, well, that's going to help. You have insurance, and you think that's supposed to give you that level of assurance that you have insurance. And to go there, one of these health places, and to find out that you are going to have to hold on because they're not sure that they are willing to just take your health insurance on face value that they will pay.
0: Wow.
1: And Andre, I'm sure you would agree with me that the same way they say justice delay is justice denied, in the same way time has a lot to do in saving lives. Isn't that true?
0: Yes, of course. Mm-hmm.
1: So the time spent trying to source funds, trying to ensure, and if they don't trust the insurance, or even if they trust the insurance, even though the insurance is a reliable one, they need cash up front. You probably may have a card. You have $40,000 in the bank. The procedure costs, procedure actually costs something like $25,000. But probably you don't trust to put all your money on a particular card, so you don't have $25,000 on your card.
0: Mm-hmm.
1: And some institutions actually discourage you, ask you not to put all that you have on a card because these cards could lose. People can use them. Nowadays, these cards have no special security features. Somebody could just get a card and just go and use it. Before, they used to ask you for your ID and your this and that. But nowadays, it's no more. It's just you have the card, you could use the number, you could purchase things online, you could buy things, you could do this and do that. So people have problems with these things. And sometimes mm-hmm. when you don't have the amount of money available and your insurance, in all the trust that you have put and leveled out into your insurance, it's not taken seriously with these institutions. And people die as a result, Andre. People mm-hmm. die.
0: Mm-hmm.
1: How much we value life. Sometimes we just think it's the little fellas that have guns and they're shooting people and it's them that don't value life at all, or guys who have would quickly pull out their blade and stab someone and kill them. We think they're the only ones that really doesn't value life. But how much we value life in our society generally, especially dealing with institutions, health institutions of such magnitude that people would lose their life as a result of plain and simple negligence and because of delays for monies and for this and for that. And all of that, Andre, is not because these people don't have money.
0: You're talking about the medical institution, right?
1: Yes, of course.
0: And you're talking about...
1: The private one.
0: Right.
1: Because if you go to the public hospitals, Andre, some of them, in some of the, the clinics, okay?
0: Mm-hmm.
1: You have to pay something like $25 for you to get treatment. If you come there for emergency treatment, you don't need to show money for them to look after you. They just deal with you. People who are in the waiting line trying to see a doctor is going to have a little patience with an emergency situation that just arrived while you're here.
0: Mm-hmm.
1: And you might say, okay, well, I'm there ever since, but an emergency situation. That's not so with some of these public health, these private health institutions, Andrew.
0: Well, the thing is, is it fair to blame them for that problem? Okay? I have had that experience already where you have been, doing your duty in terms of making your contributions towards the insurance company for many, many, many years. Sometimes you don't even make any claims or anything, but then, of course, you do fall sick, right? And people have told me about those things already. And I think you're correct when you said earlier that we need to keep doing better. Do not accept the status quo. Each country, right? I think sometimes we like to look at other countries, how they operate and say, oh, in so-and-so place, that's how it works. No, we are in St. Lucia and the vast majority of people in this country, right? Middle income, low income, most of us, that's just how it is. How many people you think who have a situation where it's, as you said, an emergency and have the money up front? Very, very, very few people, especially now with the cost of medical care and so on. It's very expensive. Now, I've heard stories already, it's never happened to me, where people have said, well, I think the policy is that you have to pay up front and the insurance company eventually pays you back, that sort of thing, right? That's what some people say.
1: Yes.
0: Some other people say that depends on who you know at the institution, they can get them now to agree to pay up front. You understand?
1: Mm-hmm.
0: So, I think the government should intervene in this thing. Don't wait until it happens to one of them. Because, I heard the Prime Minister talking the other day about his experience at a particular bank where he said he had a check from Treasury and basically they're asking him, what are the funds for? That kind of thing. Imagine that. Now, he had that experience, so he can speak on that and say, well, they have to do better and so on. So maybe we should, as you said there, we should start really, really agitating and asking for better where the insurance companies

0: You're right.
1: Yes, because Andre, you know, again, just like that, you know, I'm hearing reports, and I'm not sure if they are credible reports, but these reports are saying the Caribbean region is probably one of the worst in the world in terms of health and so on, and health care and health administration. That is something we need to look about and see if that is really true. We need to do better. And the other thing, I have an experience with a friend of mine who was supposed to have a pacemaker. And Andre, he works at one of these hotels up north, further up north, just not just Rodney Bay area, further up north. And then, you know, his wife was saying to me, well, listen, he's my friend, and she is not very, you know, au fait with this type of things and to talk to people about these things. So she would like me to go with her because the hospital is asking for XYZ. So we went up there. So he has insurance with this hotel that he's working with. And we decided to go there, talk to the people and them in charge, HR and whatever, the people who are responsible for things like that. So they said to us, well, everything is okay. His insurance is intact. So give us some documents and people. So we took back to the hospital and so on. Only to find out, the people say, listen, they're not taking that. We need to come up front with the money. The money was $30,000 to put a pacemaker. And the guy was there, you know, waiting. And we had to drive right up there with the lady again. And I spoke to the people and told them what the institution was saying and so on and so forth. And again, what was another situation was that whatever insurance he had wasn't really the amount that he was insured for. That's the amount that he had to pay.
0: Mm.
1: He was insured for something like 21 or 20 something thousand dollars. So then he had to, the insurance company at the hotel agreed, well, since that's the case and his life is at risk, they decided, okay, they would go ahead with that situation there. And then to supply the money. And then, but he had to provide, could you imagine, he had to provide the rest. Although he was working in that particular hotel, but the hotel insists that, well, they could only pay what the policy says and
0: right.
1: Nothing else.
0: Exactly.
1: And then he had to get the rest of the money. So I'm saying all of that to say, look, Joseph, we need to put something in place. And I'm agreeing with you because I'm saying, I agree that the universal health policy that is being espoused now, I think is something that we must look forward to. I think they have something in it dealing with insurances, bringing all insurance, both you know, whatever foreign, local, or whatever insurance together, and have them to be able to create a kind of union in that way that they could get now that the other institutions in St. Lucia that you have to deal with when it comes to your insurance, and if you are insured, then that is something that will be something of the past. I would hope that this thing would work as speedily as possible, because why I'm saying all of that is because someone who I know was an educator, someone who is really loved, was in the education system, and I'm not trying to say that I know everything about, you know, the intricacies of these situations and what causes everything. But some information I got actually hinges upon things like that, Andre, what we mentioned and mm-hmm. what me and you was talking about, the delays and the whole sort of thing. And eventually, it almost looked like negligence and the lady had her demise. And I'm sure you've probably seen her on the face, you know, Facebook. I think she is, you know, from the Summersdale, I think, Summersdale area, something like that.
0: Mm-hmm.
1: And to be honest with you, Sunny Acres, this is really hurting. This is hurting me. This is like a shocker. This is like you've gone too soon. Because when you die in circumstances like that, Andre, when you meet your demise in circumstances where probably it could have been avoided, it's really more heart-wrenching than anything else in the world, and I'm sure you'll agree.
0: Of course, definitely. But we have to keep applying the pressure, my friend. All right?
1: Yes, thank you very much. I appreciate
0: it. So thank you for bringing that issue up. It's very, very important.
1: Yeah.
0: Maybe somebody who's in the insurance industry is probably listening and could explain why the system is set up that way, that if you're paying, you're making your contributions to an insurance company for, as they say, donkey years, and now the time has come where you really need them, all of a sudden they're saying to you, well, you have to pay up and then later we'll pay you back, kind of thing.
1: Yeah, that's the
0: Yeah,
1: thing.
0: That's not right.
1: That's not right.
0: Okay, but maybe there's some explanation.

0: Some logical explanation. Thank you very much. Take care.
1: You're welcome, sir.
0: Alrighty. Let's go to the WhatsApp platform. Thanks for holding. Good morning.
2: Hey, Andre. Morning.
0: Hey, good morning. How are you?
2: I'm not nice this morning. I'm not saying I'm bad, Andre. Something is really bothering me.
0: Somebody break your heart, my friend.
2: No, Andre.
0: I know it's always about the ladies. Whoever you consider is the ladies.
2: No, yeah, but I'm talking about the health issue I referring to today. And I think I'll go and study it because I think I'll go and talk. I hope he's listening. I'll go and talk to the Prime Minister about it. Andre, they amputating too many people's foot, legs in St. Lucia. I'm fed up with that nonsense, okay?
0: Hold on, my friend.
2: Listen.
0: You're speaking like this is done. No. It's important. You speak like this is being done deliberately to people. Like you're just amputating for amputating's sake.
2: Andre, I fed up. I spoke to my friend from Cuba. That's now, Andre. That's facts. I spoke to my friend from Cuba. He's a medical doctor. I will not mention his name. And he told me, since I have so much passion, you think I should, I should go and do it. Andre, there are certain things you can do to save a leg. How you know that?
0: Well, I also know there's certain things that there's certain things that you cannot do to save a leg. That's for sure.
2: I agree, Andre. That's when it go beyond the black. I know. I will, because let me say this to you. Not because I'm a Christian, I'm saying that, Andre. I care about people. And I find there's too many people in the health sector that just care about the money. You know that? Andre, when you're working in the health sector, people, health is supposed to be your priority, not money. Do you agree?
0: Well, I guess, but I think it should be on the same level.
2: No, Andre, hear that. I'm saying that, and a lot of people get scared this morning. When I open my foot facility, whether you have money or not, I'll treat you. I'll repeat myself. When I open my institution for the foot, whether you have money or not, Fabian will. I won't give him my name.
0: So Fabian, how will you pay? How will you pay your bills?
2: Don't worry about that. God's in control, Andre. I'm a Christian. I will get phone from Texas. Hold on.
0: Let me ask you something. If you put yourself in danger, right? You go. You see some vehicle speeding at 80 miles per hour, and you go and put your body in front of that vehicle, right? What do you think is going to happen? You think
2: it'll mash you up.
0: Exactly. You can pray. You can pray from now until doomsday.
2: No, it's not prayer.
0: You say you'll pray about it, you'll get through. No, you're deliberately putting yourself in a situation where you will not have the resources to pay your bills. So you have to shut down.
2: Andre,
0: so that's why I was saying, yes,
2: wrong.
0: It's true. I'm saying people's health should be a priority. But I'm saying also that people who provide the service, equally, they deserve to be paid.
2: Andre, yes, but you hear this. You know, there's a lot, and I did my research. There are a lot of millionaires, trillionaires, and billionaires looking for people like me just to open a center.
0: Okay. All right. Well, all I can say to you, when you decide to open, come and advertise on Rev Up. Come and advertise on Rev Up.
2: Okay. Andre, lastly,
0: you have the millions.
2: People to call you. No, it's not habit. You see, when people see your heart, they help you, Andre. Andre, let me say this, there's a lot of people out there that want to help people, you know. But because of our attitude and our mouth, it put us in trouble. Let me tell you, there are a lot of people that want to look for people out there to help them. I'm not lying, and I'll come to you, because I don't want to discuss all these personal things on air.
0: All right.
2: They just want to see you do what you say you will do. Once they see you serious, Andre, they'll send the money, they'll fund you, they'll fund the stuff you're doing.
0: Okay, Fabian, I wish you all the best, my friend. We have to take another call. Thank you very much. All right, we lost that one. So this is What's On Your Mind. Numbers to call, the fixed line is 572-9710, 572-9710, or you can WhatsApp 287-0971, WhatsApp is 287-0971. Maybe there's a listener or two who may have information as to why insurance companies operate that way when it comes to health insurance. Why is it that you have to pay up front and then they reimburse you sort of arrangement? So maybe you have some knowledge that I don't, and you can explain as to why that's the situation. That's the way things are set up. To me, it doesn't make sense, because the insurance company is supposed to have the resources and to be ready. That's why you're making those payments on a regular basis. Now, if you're somebody that's me and Gwen, you're not paying on time, and I understand that. But somebody who's serious, no, you have to take that situation very seriously and ensure you come up with a check next day, or even the same day, as a matter of fact. That's my little humble view. So this is What's On Your Mind. Let me give the numbers again. The fixed line is 572-9710, 572-9710. Or you can call the WhatsApp platform at 2870971. WhatsApp is 2870971. I hope Mr. Sylvester is okay. I haven't heard from him in a couple of days right now. I hope he's all right. Mr. Sylvester, good morning to you, sir. Or maybe he's at the back of his house checking on his business in terms of the work supposed to be taking place at his residence. Okay, so now we have somebody else on the line. Let's go to the WhatsApp platform. Good morning.
1: Hello, good morning, Andrea.
0: Good morning.
1: How are you doing?
0: I'm well. How about you?
1: I'm good. How do you say? Good to go, not to fro. You know?
0: All right. All is well with the family?
1: Yeah, man, the family is great.
0: And how old is your mom right now?
1: She's going to be 93.
0: 93. Wow.
1: Yeah.
0: Wow.
1: And she still does. She's having breakfast now, actually. She's still, she goes on the net, looks at
0: She does?
1: Still goes and looks at Andre, I must say.
0: Wow.
1: I must send you a thing.
0: Wow.
1: That lady's still going on the net. She's still checking out, recipes for cakes and stuff like that, and she loves flowers.
0: Imagine
1: right? So
0: that.
1: She's still doing that.
0: Oh man, that's great. Right? That's still great.
1: Yeah, boy, listen, I thank God for that. You know, I thank God for that. And she loves her African movies now. I introduced her to it. Mama Mia. Yeah, I introduced her to it. So she loves it.
0: Yes.
1: You know, and stuff.
0: But yeah, you know, I was reading about Dolly Parton yesterday. You know, she died age 80.
1: Yeah,
0: and recently she was doing an interview, and Dolly Parton was saying about her plans that she has for the future, right? And I'm saying to myself, here's an 80-year-old lady, right, talking about plans for the future. So here's somebody who wasn't living, I'm juxtaposing her life against your mom's, where they're still active and, you know, believing that there's still a lot that they can do, when you compare that to a lot of other people who just give up so early.
1: Yeah, but let me give you another joke. Let me give you another joke. My uncle in England, in the UK, he used to be lifting weights, and he loved the gym. He loves fitness and everything. Yeah? The doctor had to literally stop him. Guess his age?
0: 80?
1: Go up again.
0: Pardon?
1: Go up again.
0: Go up again. 90?
1: Go up again.
0: 100?
1: Just a little lower than that.
0: 98?
1: 99.
0: Wow.
1: Listen,
0: wow.
1: That guy is easy, boy. He's not easy. You know?
0: Yes. Yeah.
1: He walks. Because of that now, he literally goes and walks for at least two miles. Two miles and he comes back.
0: Amazing. Yeah? Amazing. Amazing.
1: Yeah, yeah. You know those fitness gurus that he loves walking, and he loves, you know. Yeah, man, that's him.
0: There's a friend of mine who takes care of an elderly gentleman in the US. I think he's I think she told me he's 99, and she sent me a video of him with his, he has a cane, but he's still kind of doing things by himself. He's still going to the restroom by himself. Right, doing his thing by himself. But she said that all of a sudden he just took a turn for the worse at age 99, and they've just given him maybe a couple of weeks to live.
1: Wow.
0: Yeah.
1: Wow.
0: But that's pretty good. At that age then, 99, you still be able to go sit on the toilet and do your thing without any assistance.
1: And he's a proud guy, gentleman. He doesn't want people to do things for him. You know, he wants to do it for himself. He wants to do it for himself and stuff. So, you have some people like that. And we have three questions. Number one, when is the hospital going to be open?
0: Well, go ahead.
1: I don't care what people tell me. It's not opened. It's not opened. All right? Because remember, they were both saying it's going to be open.
0: You're talking about the new facility.
1: The new facility.
0: Right.
1: Right? That's one. Number two. Tyson. How did Tyson die? How did Tyson die? Nobody know. Up to now, he didn't die by poisoning. How did he die? According to Alpha, I was angry about what Alpha said, but it seemed that Tyson committed suicide.
0: Exactly.
1: You know?
0: Exactly.
1: Because I mean, when those animals die. Listen, I think those people should watch at what happens in the States, you know. You know, I don't like to compare, right? But when a service dog dies, that's a big thing.
0: It's like a
1: human being. You know, up to now, it's like, and in some people literally say, "Sase a shi, padigaya, sase just a shekira." Listen, them things are well taken care of. You know, well taken care of.
0: You heard about the police officer who had two police dogs in his vehicle. Well, the police car.
1: Oh, and he locked them. In fact, he went and do something or something like that, and they stayed in the vehicle.
0: And they died. He has been charged.
1: Listen. As I said, they take, if it was hair, okay, no problem. You know, no problem. He gets away with it, right? Mm-hmm. In the States, that man will get at least 25 to 45 years, without parole sometimes. Then people take those things serious. We hear this joking, you know.
0: Yes.
1: A reporter came, I used to tell people that, a reporter from away came here and started asking questions. Do we have reporters here now?
0: Yes, we do.
1: Are they afraid of asking questions? Some of them asking powder puff questions. I don't want to hear powder puff questions. Ask the questions, man.
0: I agree with you.
1: You know,
0: I agree.
1: It's like, do we have no reporters now? Before, boy, questions were coming left, right, and center. Now we don't have a reporter to ask a question. Hey, how old are you? When's your birthday? You know, that kind of thing. I don't want to know them things, Kasa. I want to know when the hospital is opening. I want to know this. I want to know about the airport. You know, I want to know about the highway, all those things. I want to know, you know, I pay my taxes for that. You know,
0: you're right.
1: And the last thing, I'd like to big up the committee of the Leclerc League, the Leclerc Legends League.
0: Oh, yes.
1: Right. Those guys are doing a great job. Big up to those guys, you know. Epic, we call him Nebo. Listen, Black, those guys are doing a great job. Big up. Thank you very much. You know, we try to get the people from around here that were doing good, you know, to be showcased, you know, at least a night for them. And that's a good thing. So I like to big them up. And Andre, I like to big you up. I really like to big you up because you've been doing a wonderful job.
0: Thanks a lot, man.
1: Lady, hello, don't yank there for me, man. All right, man. All right. Oh, yeah, and today is my two nephews' birthday, right, in the States. Yannick and Shannon, right? But that's my brother's sons. Today is their birthday. And so I like to big them up. Happy birthday to them, and all the best, you know.
0: Yes.
1: Long life, you know, and everything good. But Andre, I want to hear the answers to those questions that I've asked. Simple thing. you know.
0: But it's airport. True. It's true. It's true. I think our reporters mean well. I think they want to do well, but I think it's a lack of like formal training and so on. And I think as well they want to
1: and giggling.
0: Yeah, and they want to stick to what's new, what's before them, the hot stories and so on. And they forget. Yeah.
1: So those stories are not hot? Those stories are not hot?
0: Well, what I'm saying, they move on. They already moved on to what's happening now.
1: Move on?
0: Mm-hmm.
1: Whoa. Okay. All right.
0: Before you go, a gentleman came to see me yesterday. He wants to do a show featuring some of the veterans who are still around. Some of the veteran musicians, singers, etc. He mentioned a few names, like the Jimmy Havens and Greg Chabon. Let me see what else he mentioned again. Van Roy. Remember Van Roy Charles? He mentioned Van Roy. In fact, I haven't seen Van Roy in a long time.
1: I haven't seen that guy in a while. Jimmy, I used to see Jimmy by Constitution Park. He is, I think he's at a home, right?
0: But I didn't ask you that.
1: Okay.
0: Let's stick to the subject. I'm saying he's planning a show, right? To have all these guys on one night, on one stage. Oh, and I think it's a great idea. I really believe that. Yeah. So we had a nice chat yesterday and talking about how to plan and so on and how Reverb can assist. That came up. He asked me to be like do a guest appearance kind of thing. Play some drums. He mentioned Patsy Cadet as well. Yeah, quite a few of the old stars who haven't heard from them in a while. Yeah.
1: Yeah, Kiki, Gilly. Yeah, those guys.
0: Yeah. So maybe he might come and check you. All right.
1: Who knows? And remember, I don't play music. I'm a baker. and big up to Russell Lake and his fifth anniversary, right?
0: Yes.
1: His fifth?
0: Yes.
1: Mm-hmm. Fifth anniversary. Russell, big up. And listen, I was thinking of that this morning. You should have a little talk, you know, like get the two radio stations. Let's come for 5 or 10 minutes. One. Do it, please. I want you to do it, please.
0: Let me ask you, if it's going to cost us maybe a few $100, you sponsoring it?
1: Okay, I'll spell sponsor 50 cents. Yeah.
0: You see?
1: I'll spend 50 cents. Hello, Andre.
0: Yes, sir.
1: I will sponsor. You didn't ask me how much, but I will sponsor. Okay?
0: All right, partner.
1: Two dry bread.
0: All right.
1: Two dry bread, no problem. At least when you're hungry and you're all, I can two dry bread and a squash.
0: Yeah.
1: Yeah.
0: Because all these things add up. That's the thing.
1: It's true.
0: To make these things happen,
1: it would be really nice.
0: That's up.
1: It would be really nice. I mean, the two of you used to work together. Now you'll have your radio stations and stuff. And it really sounds good. It really sounds good.
0: All right, buddy.
1: You know? And I'm proud of you all guys. I'm really proud of you all guys. The only person that's missing there, you know who, you know.
0: Yes,
1: and I don't worry. He's maybe up there giving his thing, man. Not good. And them kind of thing.
0: Yes, man.
1: Yes, guys. So take it easy.
0: Okay, man. All the best. All right. Take care. Bye bye. Bye bye. Yes, folks, this is What's on Your Mind. Changes are coming soon in terms of the number of What's on Your Mind programs as we introduce the new ones little by little. And of course, some of the old as well. When I say old, meaning stuff that we had last year making a return. So for now, we have these programs on Mondays, Wednesdays, Thursdays, Fridays. That's in the interim. So all that will change, all right? I know you may be a little disappointed, but that's going to change soon. All right, let's go now to the WhatsApp platform. Good morning.
3: Hey, good morning, Andre. How are you?
0: Hey, boy, Mr. Sylvester, I'm breathing a sigh of relief. Because I was wondering, I said, hey, what happened to my friend? 2 days in a row, I'm not hearing from you?
3: Yesterday I was kind of busy.
0: Yeah, I even made a joke a while ago. I said, maybe you're at the back of your house there helping the backhoe.
3: Oh, no, no, no. I just playing a little pretty for them because they have to come and do a little thing there for me. I have to go on some errand there.
0: All right, all right. So, by the way, yeah, how are things coming on with the works and so on? How are things coming on?
3: Yeah. Yeah, Andre, it's coming, it's coming, it's coming.
0: All right, coming to come. When, that's fine.
3: Coming to come, Andrea. And Andre, I want to thank this radio station, you know, Andre. I want to thank you for giving me this platform, Andre.
0: Hey, you're welcome. Yeah, you're welcome. I wish more people would grab the opportunity, right? And use this platform to have their say, right?
3: Mm-hmm.
0: Say what you have to say, especially things that are affecting not only you, mm-hmm. your neighbor, and so on,
3: mm-hmm.
0: and see how we can have a better society. When we keep quiet, nothing happens. Nothing mm-hmm. changes.
3: Nothing, Andre. And with conviction, with respect, Andre. Andre, remember, I never disrespect anybody. I don't insult anybody. That's anyway, right. You won't allow that neither.
0: That's right. Exactly. Exactly. Thank you very much.
3: Okay. Yeah, Andre. And then you heard my plea and this for my situation, so they come into my assistance.
0: Mm-hmm. Thank you. All right.
3: Thanks for everybody who plead. Mr. Sanson, thank you. Okay, Andre. Thanks for accepting my call, Andre.
0: You're welcome.
3: Andre, what's on my mind today? I'll talk about one today. Maybe tomorrow, God's will, I'll talk about the other situation.
0: Mm-hmm.
3: Andre, in public service, Andre, public servant, there are some names, Andre, that maybe they're working so hard behind the scene, you don't have the name, you don't even know if they are male or female, Andre. You know? Sometimes for the year, Andre, you don't even have the name,
0: mm-hmm.
3: the person name. And I believe these people are very, very important, Andre. This person may be very important, Andre. And the good work they do behind the scene, maybe that's why you don't have a name, you don't have a voice, anything. But there is one person I want to mention name today, Andre. Andre, you see this lady, Sharon Belmer George, Andre,
0: mm-hmm.
3: the chief medical officer.
0: Mm-hmm.
3: Andre, I believe she's a very brilliant civil servant, Andre. Yes. Andre, I believe she is she's the face of our health services, Andre. She's not a policymaker, eh? I don't know who report to her.
0: Mm-hmm.
3: Oh, Andre, officials are there. I have to go. My brother, later.
0: Oh, okay. All right. Thank you very much. Let's go to the fixed line. Thanks for holding. Good morning. Hello? Hello? I can barely hear you.
4: Okay.
0: No. Okay, you please call back. All right? It's 20 minutes to 10. Coming up at 10 this morning is going to be Hard Drive. And this is What's on Your Mind for today, Thursday, the 27th of August. Let me give the numbers again. The WhatsApp platform, it is 2870971. WhatsApp is 2870971. And the fixed line is 5729710. Fixed line is 5729710. We still have about 19 minutes to go. A lot of time. And don't forget, at 11:30 this morning, it'll be the healing process with Dr. Phil and Claire Leon. The healing process at 11:30 on Rev of St. Lucia. Hard Drive is at 10 until 11.

0: Okay, let's get now to the fixed line again. Good morning.
1: Morning, Brother Paul. Could you hear me now?
0: You're loud and clear. What happened to you a while ago?
1: A while ago, man, I think your headphone had a little problems. But I had to go via, because I was also getting on air direct as usual. So I had to go via internet and do my apparatus. Because you see, I had OKU there now. So, you know, it's all those buildings that are problem.
0: Yes. That's true. What you doing there, partner?
1: No, I've been my wife and my surgery some boyfriend there. So,
0: I hope it's nothing serious, my friend.
1: I don't think so. But, you know, I mean, if you have a few days, she has to stay a few days home. Mm-hmm. I mean, for a couple of days to rest until she's healed, and then back to square one again.
0: Yes, you mean?
1: Yeah.
0: You mean back to stress one?
1: Not stress one. I can't do nothing. I just been in house there and everyone. I can't do nothing with my wife. She just be there like my sister.
0: What happened?
1: She'll be there like my sister and everyone. I can't do nothing with her. Yeah.
0: Oh, you mean over the last few days?
1: No, but the surgery she having, the surgery she having, I can't lay pipe again, in a hurry. I can't lay pipe on the ball, I can't lay pipe. You know. Yeah.
0: What job?
1: Of commission.
0: Yes. So.
1: Out of commission for a while.
0: But the thing is, the thing is, Arthur, will that stop you? That's the problem.
1: People give me a chance. All for love. Yeah.
0: Serious note.
1: She's like me, I know.
0: Oh, she's there. Oh, hey. Mrs. Charles. Good morning.
2: Morning, Andre.
0: Hello there. Oh, well, I know you're not doing too well.
2: No, I'm blessed and highly fevered.
0: Hey, wow. Okay, well, that's been very, very optimistic. I'm happy to hear that. So Arthur is on the back burner for a few weeks.
2: For what?
0: For a few weeks, he's on the back burner.
2: For a few months.
0: A few months. Oh my God! I know that man very, very well. You know, I don't think that's a problem for him. I know that thing. Do you think that's a problem for your husband?
2: No.
0: When I get old, I want to marry a lady just like you.
2: Why you say that?
0: I mean, you're so understanding. Yeah. I wish all ladies would understand.
2: He does not have a choice. He just know what time it is. It's not by choice.
0: Yeah, I know. But the thing is that this guy, he brags a lot. He's always bragging. Yeah. He's always bragging.
2: That's true.
0: Well, anyway, I hope you know, you're back to normal.
2: Thank you.
0: Very, very soon. All right.
2: Thanks.
0: Okay, you take care of yourself.
2: All right. Yeah. Bye bye.
0: All right. Arthur Charles.
1: Back to you.
0: Yes, sir. Yeah. Yes, sir.
1: If you're shifting gears, remember yesterday I started a convoy with you.
0: Mm-hmm.
1: And you see, I have a problem with that 555 line on the board.
0: Yes.
1: Yeah, police line. That's hotline.
0: The hotline.
1: That line is working. I don't know. I cut or maybe run by that line. And of all, I got what I'm telling you. These fellas, the police know when things going on, when things happen. But they refuse to patrol certain things. And for example, we say that another funeral don't know. Now, you know them little boys troublesome. They like to burst their gun and things like that after funeral and whatnot. The everything they go right by the cemetery, you know, is after the funeral finish and everyone, where every action is, the block or the pass or whatever they call it. And therefore, according to grandma, I don't know that's going to happen. The police can just, and therefore, go there, you know, mark the hills. You might get, you must see the fire find the gun, no. And therefore, the fire is between the shots. And therefore, they all come from my hobby, all in tongue, you're heading things. And they call in 555. Nobody is calling. And before I tell you again, the phone ring, the tongue come out about 10 times. Nobody answer. And they said, you need to call the fellas. You know what? And they let's do the thing. You say you have a hotline. You never just say you have a hotline.
0: Yes.
1: And you call,
0: yes,
1: supposed to respond immediately, emergency. Mm-hmm. And you understand?
0: That's a question for the reporters to bring up to the commissioner the next time.
1: Yeah. You know, it's amazing, man. I said, And by the way,
0: isn't that line for emergency purposes? Or I think, if I'm not mistaken, they mentioned it for the public wanting to give information about criminal activity, this sort of thing.
1: Both for the emergency and if they want to give information on criminal activities.
0: Yeah.
1: But
0: Arthur Charles, I know you have a lot of police officer friends. Have you asked any of them as to why that is the situation?
1: I know they couldn't give me, but it's the chief I call, the chief put my number on the thing, but the chief I call.
0: Mm-hmm.
1: I said, I call you, you can for some extra, and then you're the only way, and then I have some good. And then what I go as far as to do, you know what I do them with them? I got fish shells in my hand, and bring it for them. Fish shells, and the fish shells, that's what I got from the gun or not.
0: Right. Mm-hmm.
1: I said, look it. And then, that's in my hand. I'm calling you, everyone. You wait for them. They never come. You don't even patrol the area. So that means call you all. And I didn't make any Togo in them. I made the top of him on the board.
0: Mm-hmm.
1: I made the top of there. Three of them. That lady was still around, you know, Miss Perius was still there. When I made it, I just show you how long I went there. So whenever I'm not going, I don't call them for the phone again. We said that, you know. It is just now. The best thing on the ball again, I suppose, before they have radios in the car, those HF radios,
0: mm-hmm.
1: They call them every day and get them.
0: So how does headquarters, or I don't know what you want to we call it, communicate with them when they're on the road? How do they communicate with them?
1: By cell phone.
0: Oh, cell phone. Ah.
1: Yes. Okay. And it was when cell phone don't know. Tell me.
0: Exactly.
1: You supposed to have communication. It's they don't have that.
0: Wow.
1: Anybody more than come to the room where all cell phones were dead? Remember?
0: Hmm.
1: You remember when all cell phones were dead for computers?
0: What? Which cell phone went dead?
1: Yes, sometimes go there. All said this is wires or whatever. And I don't know if it's flow or cable or wire.
0: So yeah, I remember now. Mm. What happened?
1: Cell phones went dead for a couple of hours.
0: So then they couldn't communicate, period.
1: Tell me.
0: I really hope what you're saying, Arthur, is incorrect. I really, really hope so. But it's a very, very important point. It's a very, very important point that you're making there.
1: Yeah. Who had the digital phones could have blast and look fine. But the other thing which was slow network went down. It went down.
0: Mm-hmm.
1: Good thing anybody who have good phones, they were okay. But those who had only slow. Or what am I now? Remember, no internet, no fish, no data, you can die on the ball. And I was still the last one. When one thing goes, everything goes on, my brother. So, it is high time the police bring down his way. You don't understand. And ask him about him. Let me give you a simple question. When he told the whole body, the aftermath, the only person, the aftermath, back to cameras, who is my name, cameras? How many people are going to get ready? Tell me. And if the people in cameras, you're still letting the rest know.
0: Well, maybe it's happening. Maybe they do use the CCTV footage for evidence and so on, and maybe they just don't say it to the public. Maybe.
1: And if it is happening, wait. Who is there?
0: I'm just thinking about what you said there, right, in terms of the police being able to communicate and so on. I know there are police officers listening to the show right now. Maybe they can rearrange my ignorance. You remember the Joyce Setoma situation?
1: Mm-hmm, mm-hmm.
0: And I was saying, when they went looking for this guy and they couldn't find him, right, what prevented the police from, you know, coordinating with each other on the road there to ensure they organize some dragnet or something, right?
1: Mm-hmm.
0: So maybe that answers my question. Maybe it's because they can't get in touch with each other. Maybe.
1: Yes, maybe.
0: So I really hope if they have this inquiry into the circumstances that led to the young lady's death, mm-hmm. that situation comes up. Because I wasn't aware, and maybe you're wrong, Arthur. Maybe you're wrong about that. That is, you know, they're depending on cell phones to communicate with each other.
1: I'm not sure with you, day. I have radios at my home. I listen to all frequencies. I go on all frequencies and monitor. On the phone, I don't hear any police calling nobody. Okay? We have tried to call, we have tried calling the police on the frequency. And we still actually hear him calling.
0: And we shouldn't take lightly what you said earlier about the number that they themselves promote.
1: Yes. Sorry.
0: Telling people to call that number.
1: Oh, we said 10 months ago, call that number. That's the that. And they were like, I can go in down to the room that I call, and they see the truth, they see the truth, so they took it there. They never answered. Never. I never told me that. She says, don't receive the number, and then, you know, and they was, if you want to call them, send the reporters to them, and question them. Why they haven't got videos on their vehicles? In case of emergency. Oh, it's a patrol, why?
0: All right, Arthur Charles.
1: Have a
0: thank you very much, partner. And you take care of the wife, all right?
1: Yes, good. Okay.
0: All right. Take care. Bye-bye.

0: I was just checking my phone to see if any police officer was listening and sent me some information as to those points that Arthur Charles was making. But nothing yet. He's saying that if you call the, when he calls the 555 hotline, he doesn't get through. To be honest with you, I've never tried calling it, I'll be honest. So maybe I must try it myself. And the other thing is, how are the police able to communicate with each other, right? When you have headquarters, and how can they communicate with somebody who's on patrol, that sort of thing? How are you doing it? He's saying, that's what Arthur Charles is saying, they do it through cell phones. But he made another very important point. He was saying that some time ago there was a problem with flow, and you couldn't use your phone. So if that's what they're using, and that's about to happen again, what do they do? How do they communicate with each other? So these are very, very important questions. Anyway, let's take what may be the final call on the WhatsApp platform. Good morning.
1: I will close the batting this morning, Mr. Paul.
0: No problem.
1: Good morning, St. Lucia. Good morning.
0: And good How morning you? To you.
1: Mr. Paul, I want to call again. As yesterday, I touched on the system and how people don't trust the system, right?
0: Mm-hmm.
1: I want to continue it and just bring attention to something. The Shakadan Daniel case, wasn't Mr. Green, who's currently the DPP, wasn't he the lawyer representing Shakadan Daniel family?
0: I think so. I think before he became DPP, if I'm not mistaken. I think so, yeah.
1: Yes. Mm. You know, and the inquiry, right? He's now the DPP, so he's seen the case on both angles. Why hasn't this case been resolved? He needs to have a press conference where people can question him, you know. He hasn't come out in public to answer some questions.
0: Well, you know that the police commissioner made some pronouncements on that particular case. Are you aware of that?
1: No. The last I heard was the court case where the mother was awarded 75, you know, for them not completing the report, because they still are not a completed investigation. What I'm saying, if you on one end, you know there's not a complete, and you as the lawyer for that individual, wouldn't you, now the director of public prosecution, force them to complete the investigation?
0: Well, I as I said, the police commissioner made a statement saying that they're preparing to issue a definitive statement on that particular case to the public, but he didn't give any date or anything like that.
1: Yeah, but he himself need to come and answer some questions. Some questions I don't think the police can answer.
0: Well, he said it in the presence of reporters. I don't know if they had follow-up questions or anything, but if he says to them, they're going to be making a statement soon, but he doesn't have a date as yet. I don't know how much more information they can try to glean out of him.
1: Okay. But there are other criminal cases that he needs to answer. Not, I guess, where guys were on Raymond and I guess some family members want justice. Again, people waiting either both ways.
0: There's so many of these cases. Know? There's so many of them.
1: Cases.
0: So many.
1: Yes,
0: outstanding.
1: So many. Exactly.
0: The Tyson. Tyson is one of them. Tyson is one of them, right?
1: Okay.
0: Yes.
1: The container that missing that was supposedly dropped off at a business. That container went missing. Nobody, no questions.
0: You had a young boy, school boy who was killed. He was in some vehicle. I think the police opened fire on that vehicle. The boy was killed there.
1: Yes.
0: That's another one again. There are a number of them.
1: Yeah. Someone mentioned a boy that got a ride on a vehicle and he got caught in a bus. And he's sitting. Well, why is this case taking so long?
0: Mm-hmm.
1: Always an adjournment. They don't have this, they don't have that. It's Lucia, not a real place, Mr. Paul. not a real place.
0: You know, the way we are, right, the culture is that we make noise about something and then we just move on.
1: Yeah. Oh, yeah. Mr. Paul, also, the Kimberly Delayo case, I remember last year, you remember some evidence went missing. It wasn't where they thought it was. Then they found it in another evidence room and all of that. And they had to send it to Martinique to get tested. And still no one has been charged with that murder.
0: Mm-hmm.
1: And they have all this evidence. So,
0: That case there with Shakadan, that thing is very, very serious, you know. That's very serious.
1: Oh yes,
0: right, because
1: the guy died in police custody.
0: They were exact, and the coroner's inquest said that the young man was killed.
1: Yes,
0: that's what the inquest found, that he was killed while in police custody. So this is very, very serious.
1: That's why people have no faith in the system.
0: I said to you, I was saying so yesterday, our problem here, problem in this country, we lack, there are very, very few people with this thing called integrity. Very, very, very few. Somebody who, when they speak, people know you to be that way. And when you say what you say, people don't have an issue with believing you because they know you to be a person of integrity. You don't come and bluff people. And sometimes I listen to a lot of the people who make pronouncements, right? And they're all over the place. And yes. I could just imagine the typical solution, because I'm a typical solution. I just have my doubts. I just feel as though I'm just being played. I'm just being played. That's how I feel when I hear what they're saying. They beat around the bush, play with language, play with words and so on. They just beat around the bush. And it's because they don't have any integrity. So nobody believes them. And that's sad. That's really, really sad. That it is that way. Really sad. That when you speak, nobody believes you. We always think you try. It's something you're trying. We don't take you at face value. We don't.
1: During the election season, Mr. Ball, you were getting them on the phone, you know. I always tell you that you were getting them on the phone. They were taking your calls.
0: That's true.
1: They wanted airtime. They were calling you.
0: That's true.
1: They want airtime. Mr. Ball, playing power, Mr. Ball, with them. I mean, you know, we couldn't even call you back and tell you we're going to cancel because we lost the election.
0: No
1: integrity to call you back.
0: No, exactly. That is a perfect example of a lack of integrity.
1: Yeah, no integrity.
0: Perfect example. And it's only because they don't have it. They don't have it. That's why they would act that way.
1: Yeah.
0: You understand?
1: SLP in it too, you know, because they canceled the minister show and you were calling them when they're going to start it. Mr. Ball, you know how long you're making them announcements?
0: You know how long? It's true.
1: Since Moby Dick was a sardine.
0: One time is before what? Easter? Before Easter,
1: yes,
0: then it was after
1: Easter.
0: Budget.
1: After
0: budget, then it was after jazz. Then it was after carnival.
1: The carnival.
0: It's next week. It's next week and the next week and the next week.
1: After Shunikweol.
0: Boy, I tell you.
1: And then they'll tell you, not let the holidays finish. Let us finish Christmas.
0: Yes. after Shunikweol.
1: Then when after Shunikweol, they'll tell you after Christmas, let's national holiday pass December 15th. You know, then they'll take you after the holidays. And then they'll start back again the cycle after budget.
0: Listen, lack of integrity.
1: Nothing is here. Yes, on both sides. Both sides. I'm not calling out one and not the other. Both of them.
0: Okay, my friend.
1: Anyways, Mr. Paul, I have a good one.
0: Thank you very much for listening and thanks for calling. All right?
1: Right.
0: By the way, I'm curious. I'm curious. You listen in the diaspora, right?
1: Yes.
0: Okay.
1: I'm all over the country, all over the U.S.
0: Thank you.
1: I can never tell you what state I am. I'm all over.
0: I think I remember you saying that you're a driver or something like that?
1: Yes.
0: Okay.
1: Tractor trailers. Yes.
0: Yes, my brother. All right. Well, keep up the hard work.
1: You too.
0: So long. Bye. Thanks for calling. Okay, so this has been What's On Your Mind for today, Thursday, the 27th of August. Thanks for listening, and especially those of you who take the time to call. I really do appreciate that, because I keep saying it's great, you know, to sit back and listen and enjoy the vibes. But then it's even greater when you can actually call.

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0: Hello there. Good morning, good afternoon, good night to our listeners and to our viewers in St. Lucia and across the globe. Welcome, welcome to Hard Drive for today, Thursday, the 27th of August. Good morning to those of you who are checking us out on Facebook Live, on YouTube Live, on X Live, also on DBS Television Live. Thank you so much for taking the time to be with us. We certainly do appreciate that, and we don't take these things for granted. Let's say good morning to the ladies in the studio. We have Lady J alongside Natalie. So, good morning, ladies.
1: Good morning. Good morning, Andre. The eve of the weekend is here.
2: That's it. The eve of the weekend.
0: Yes, yes. You can't. You can't wait, boy. Yes. Me too.
1: Some more sleep.
0: Yeah, me too.
1: But
0: me
1: I have
0: too.
1: To admit, last weekend I slept a lot. Eh?
2: Yes. I know I won't be getting any sleep this weekend.
1: What's happening? What's happening?
0: Yeah, we're curious.
2: I just started a painting class on Saturdays.
1: Oh.
2: And that it's very early in the morning, but I have to go do some shopping first, then go to the painting class. And then after that, of course, you have to clean housework.
1: Mm-hmm. Yeah.
2: And Sunday, I have to write up my bio for your sister.
0: Oh, okay,
2: yeah.
0: Okay.
2: Yeah.
0: Mm-hmm. So that's going to be a long bio.
1: I mean, you have to write that, don't you?
2: Well, I have to edit it.
1: I
2: have to edit it. But the editing, it always ends up being a long process anyway. It should be short, but it always ends up being long.
1: Okay, not for me. Because it's there already. You know, I'm just updating.
2: Yeah.
1: You know?
2: Mm-hmm.
1: Yeah.
0: Okay, all well.
2: Right. So there's no sleep.
1: You still get sleep.
2: A little here and there.
1: Sunday.
0: But you know, Natalie, you're really into the arts for true, boy. You're an actress and now you're into painting and so on.
2: Yeah.
0: Wow.
2: And I draw a little bit.
0: That's so cool.
2: Too.
0: That's so cool.
2: Mm-hmm. Mm-hmm. Pardon me. I have to bring some of my drawings in for one you to see one day.
0: Mm.
2: Yeah.
0: I must bring mine. All those I trace.
1: Still did the work. You still did the work, Andre. Because at school, that's how we started, right?
2: They
1: used to
2: right?
1: make us trace first.
2: Yeah.
1: And then, you know.
2: Yeah. Mm-hmm. Yeah.
1: I think the only thing I could do is maybe the profile. Because, I can do a profile.
2: Okay.
1: I think I'm pretty good at doing
2: you're
1: that.
2: Doing profile.
1: That's about it.
2: Yeah.
1: Never get the shoulders right. Never get the neck right. You know?
2: Uh-huh.
1: The profile I can get. Because I think you start, well, then the start off was the profile. When you get the profile, then you eventually get the head. You could never get the head right.
2: Oh,
1: it would always come out too long.
2: Yeah, the hair. Have you ever tried doing hair, drawing hair? It's a
1: hair or head?
2: Hair.
1: No. Yeah. Maybe if you just take a string and come down here. Yeah, that's easy.
2: Yeah.
1: But it's true, Andre. It's like the concentration for me when I see an artist, like a painter, female or male. I mean, I am mesmerized by it, especially when, you know, you travel and you see them on the roadside and they do this sketch so quickly.
0: Yes.
1: And Andre, it's acceptable. It's not like, that's not me.
2: Mm-hmm.
1: You know, it's acceptable. It's like, wow,
2: yes.
1: Good job. You
2: I
1: know?
2: Had a guy do one of mine. It was Jazz 2021, maybe. No. It was the teens, something like 2018.
1: Mm-hmm.
2: And he was in La Place Carénage, and there was a long line. And I said, I have to do this.
1: Oh, nice.
2: And he did it in literally 5 minutes. Mm-hmm. And it, like you said, it looked just like me. I have it up in my room. Yeah,
1: nice.
2: Yeah.
1: Very nice.
0: Oh, a guy painted a portrait of me.
2: Mm.

0: Okay, but where he painted you from, when he saw you on telly? Or
1: yes.
2: I don't remember what it was, but it was, I think it was my torso.
0: Right.
2: Yeah. That's crazy. It looked really, really nice. Really,
0: it doesn't matter,
2: really nice.
0: Andre. You painting me, I didn't ask you, and you want to charge me possibly full price? I'm saying possibly because, yeah.
1: If you had met him somewhere and said, I'd love a portrait of myself, that's different. But he just brought it to
2: you. He brought it there. But I've seen
0: Andre, did you laugh? Lydia
2: Dauvain. Mm-hmm. You know, she has her son who's autistic.
0: Yeah.
2: I mean, he has some great paintings. Have you seen great paintings?
1: No, I haven't seen that.
2: Great stuff, beautiful.
0: I think he has some in the shop over there.
1: Oh,
0: they have a shop right here at Gatewoods Mall.
1: Oh.
0: You could probably take a look.
1: Yes.
0: I don't know what unit, but if you come in from the the Lotto.
1: And you're coming in,
0: I think it's the second one on your left. Check, he has the photos in there. It's very good.
1: But those on the spectrum tend to have talents like
0: a different kind.
2: But the point I wanted to make is that the paintings cost a little something. They do. I didn't doubt him, honestly. When the guy said $3,000, it looked really, really good. Mm-hmm. It's just that I just couldn't afford it at the time.
0: It's just that that's my picture. And I ain't paying so much when I didn't give you. Andre, say what you need to.
2: Honestly, if I had it, mm-hmm. I'd have paid him. To be honest with you,
0: say I can give you $500 a month.
1: Yeah,
2: I don't know if you wanted it that way. I didn't think about it at the time.
0: You bring the picture for me. You better take what I'm giving you and not keep it on your hands. So I'll give you $500 or $300 a month.
2: Okay.
1: Down payment.
0: That means I'm still giving you.
1: Yeah, good idea.
2: But I was just making the point I'm making is that in St. Lucia, mm-hmm. we see art and this sort of thing as just a misao. It is no big deal kind of thing. So bravo to you, bravo to you. Okay.
0: And then we also pass the vendors without even looking at the artistic style in them. You know, ways we pass those who work with the crochet, those who work with the beads. Andre, sometimes I go to the market. Sorry, not to purchase, just to walk around and check what St. Lucia has to offer. Because we do it in other countries.
1: Yes.
0: So we should do it in our own country.
1: Yes.
0: See what the vendors are doing and appreciate, even if we don't purchase at the time, but appreciate. And then we know exactly where to go if we want a particular craft.
1: That's true. Understand? Especially if you have a friend visiting, you can get them something, a souvenir from the vendor.
0: That's right.
1: They make wonderful
0: Because
1: stuff.
0: Before, you know where we used to go and spend all the money? And I don't mean anything with this, but we used to go to Bag Shorts. You remember?
1: Mm-hmm. Mm-hmm.
0: So we used to go. That was very expensive. Mm-hmm.
2: Mm-hmm. Okay. Let's get to some other things. Again, bravo. Bravo. Mm-hmm. Yeah. For taking up the painting.
1: Yeah.
2: Yeah. I like
1: it. It was
2: that.
1: Offered to me by a wonderful local painter by the name of Ken Lawrence. And now he has two of us who go there every couple of weeks.
2: So now you have a reason to get out of the house every weekend. Yes.
1: Well, that's different. That's work. That's more. It's not like I'm liming. I go somewhere, I do something, and I go home. So it's
2: almost the same thing.
1: Yeah, it's almost the same thing.
0: And it's an hour's class, right? Or half an
1: it's
0: hour?
1: About 2.5 hours.
0: Oh, that's
1: because
0: a long
1: he gives
0: time.
1: A lot of exposition, explaining first why we're using these things, what's the technique.
0: Mm-hmm.
1: It's very interesting.
0: Yeah. So, I mean, without telling us if he's giving you a discount, what is the actual rate? In
1: it's
0: case somebody's
1: free.
0: Interested.
1: Oh, well, he's just doing this for us for free.
0: Oh, okay.
1: Yeah, mm-hmm. He's taking on two students for free.
0: Okay.
2: Okay.
1: Yeah, very
2: All right.
1: nice.
2: So let's make some money now. All right. The menu for today at the Thomas O'Bread Place is pigtail bouillon or chicken pilau. Okay, that's the menu for today at the Thomas O'Bread
0: very
2: Place.
0: Nice.
2: Pigtail bouillon or chicken pilau. She had Bax bouillon yesterday, so I made an order for that. So I'll be getting it later today, that's for sure. And of course, while you're there, remember to check out their wide variety of Seymour's beverages, which include blueberry, there's beet with flax seeds and chia seeds. There's also Boaba Day with sunflower seeds, good stuff. Coconut, ginger, peanut and peanut punch, and regular flaxseed and chia seed Seymour's with milk or without milk.
1: Mm.
2: So that's what's happening at the Thomas O'Bread Place today. Either you can have the pigtail bouillon or the chicken pilau, or you can have both.
1: Mm-hmm. Why not?
2: Yeah, yeah.
1: Let
2: me ask you, do you all save food for the next day?
1: Yes.
2: Yeah?
1: Yes, I don't throw food away.
2: Yeah. My grandmother used to make bouillon, right? My grandmother, she used to make this thing, this massive, massive pot.
1: Yes.
2: So that was supposed to last us maybe a week.
1: Yes.
0: Good.
2: Now, I know a lot of people have an issue with that. They don't like to eat food that's leftover and so on.
1: No.
2: I love it.
1: Mm-hmm.
2: I used to find that when we had the bouillon, because, you know, she was using natural ingredients and so on. So that would just stay in the refrigerator there for the week. Mm. I found that by the following day and the day after, it tasted better.
1: Yeah.

0: Yeah, because the seasoning.
1: Yeah.
0: But, you know, my mom, I think it was because it was 8 of us in total, mom, dad, and 6 of us.
1: So there's never any food left over.
0: No, we had dogs.
1: Ah, okay.
0: So, and my mom cooked every day. That's how my dad was.
1: Too, yeah.
0: My mom cooked every day. But when I met my hubby, he was brought up differently.
1: Oh.
0: So at the time, he wouldn't want to eat the food, but then he was the one that told me exactly what you say.
2: Mm.
0: So I would eat food. But you know what I've noticed, and it's not good, but you know what I've noticed, when you leave the rice overnight and you do something else with the rice, it tastes much better.
1: That's what I've noticed
0: with rice.
2: Do people still do rice and corned beef?
0: People still do that.
1: I've never had rice and corned beef.
0: You should try it, but people still do it. It tastes good if it's a lot of corned beef mixed with, not a lot of rice, but you mix the two, and so it's an even amount of rice and corned beef. Then it's good.
2: All right. Okay. So, so you can have
0: the rice and egg. That I don't like, but maybe you would like that.
1: I like rice and eggs with everything.
2: All right. So don't forget, it's chicken pilau alongside pigtail bouillon at the Thomas of Breakfast today. Now, let's say good morning to all of us who have little aches and pains, wherever that may be, Kote Malaye, wherever that may be. So, for the little aches and pains that you have, there's a remedy. And the remedy is Silton's Rub. You can get a large vial or container for $40, or you can try the small for $15. So, to get those rubs directly from Silton, give her a call at 716-8018. 716-8018. 716-8018. I know for sure a few people overseas have actually ordered this thing already, and speak about how effective Silton's Rub is.
0: Wonderful, very good.
2: Yeah? So she's getting good reviews.
1: Yeah. Mm-hmm.
2: Good reviews. You know, so it's just a pity people like Silton maybe can't make it on the
0: eventually in
2: China, on the Chinese market, right? And you know, those places there where you have, I mean, over a billion something people. Imagine a market like that. You're breaking into that. Oh my gosh. Wow. But all you need is the push. So I don't know who is helping and supporting her in marketing her products overseas. But she could do very, very, very well. Because if the thing is working for so many people, and there's so many people who are having all kinds of aches and pains across the globe, wow, that would really be something. Susan could become a millionaire, man.
1: Yeah.
0: But Andrew should be competing with a lot more, because in Asia, there's a lot of that. Eh? A lot of people are into medicine or medicinal herbs and so on.
2: But do they work? That's the thing. And we know Silton has something there, because a lot of people are saying that they've tried it and it really, really does work. And the same thing would apply for the Tommaso bread place. Imagine they could market this CMOS in a country like China or Taiwan, those places there. Oh my gosh, boy, the sky's the limit. The sky's the limit. We have a problem here in St. Lucia where we don't really... my friends would say to me, they're having a dance, okay? Mm-hmm. And since we are friends, we're assuming that I'll enter for free. You know, I don't operate like that. Oh, somebody has a book that they've produced a book and they're having a signing or something. I'm not going to come there and expect to get a book for free. I'm going to pay for the book.
0: Yeah.
2: Right? And I find that a lot of us want those things for free.
1: Mm.
2: Right? I tell you,
0: given, Andre, let's say you want to pay, but it's given to you, do you still give the money or you hold back and you take the book?
2: Actually, you know, I would argue with them. I would insist.
0: Okay.
2: Because some people feel, you know, they feel kind of bad.
1: Right. Yeah. If you're friends.
2: Yes, they feel bad. Yeah. So I'll argue with you and tell you, no, partner.
1: It's okay.
0: That's fine.
2: I'm paying.
0: Same here.
2: I'm paying.
0: Agreed.
2: Imagine you're having a dance or something and fellas just feel as though because they are friends, you're supposed to just walk inside for free.
0: No. And I don't have a problem if you walk in. But come to the back and help. Come behind the bar and help. That's how I see it.
1: Give it
0: in another way.
1: Yeah.
0: I'd have no problem if you want to come in for free, Andre, if it's something that I'm doing.
2: Mm-hmm.
0: I'm spending the money. But at least be a part of the help side of things.
2: Mm-hmm.
0: And I feel good when I see you back there. Oh, thanks, Nat. Thanks, Andre. I appreciate that. You know?
2: Yeah. Sure. When I go by the Tommaso bread place there, right, Yaslin wants to give me the thing for free. I tell her no.
0: All the time?
2: All the time. Really? I pay for it all the time. That's business.
0: Good.
2: Okay?
0: Good.
2: All righty. Now, let's say happy birthday to Beverly Mason of Boapatat. Mm. Beverly, good morning to you. Beverly Mason of Boapatat. Happy birthday from your friend Karen in Bocage. Oh. So, Beverly Mason, happy birthday to you. Do have yourself a great day on your special day.
1: Yeah.
2: So, Beverly, we share something in common.
0: What's that?
2: We are August borns. I give dates. I say we're August borns.
1: You're not giving the dates.
2: Yeah, we are August borns.
1: We know the date.
2: All right. So.
0: And I'm sure Arthur Charles is going to come with it.
2: Oh, you know me, sir, already. He can't help it. He can't help it. And I.
0: So we await Arthur Charles.
2: You know, he called this morning and he said that he called 555, the hotline, the police hotline. And he said every time he calls, nobody answers. Now, I got a message here from my friend Anthony. Anthony says he just called and somebody actually answered. Mm. So Arthur Charles, maybe they know it's you, they recognize you.
0: Or maybe not. Maybe they started work at 10.
2: Maybe that's true. Yeah. Yeah.
1: That's it. That's the one.
2: But you know, he's at the hospital with his wife. She's having Arthur is having she's having surgery. So he's right there with her.
0: Mm.
2: Yeah. While he was there, he called this morning right in her presence and she actually took the phone and she said hello and everything.
1: Wow.
2: She's very pleasant. Very pleasant lady.
1: Lovely.
0: I wish her the best, you know, and I hope she's out in no time.
2: So
1: Andrew, can I just say one thing quickly?
2: I was gonna ask if there's anything you're gonna say. So so grab the opportunity.
1: We were just talking about art and I think a couple of years ago I just had the feeling to visit different museums here or art exhibit galleries for my birthday. And everywhere I went, they would tell me it's closed for the season. And I would call different places and they'd say, oh, the season is closed when it opens in October, because my birthday is in July.
0: Mm-hmm.
1: And they said in October, we'll be, you know, and I just thought, that's so sad.
0: Yeah.
1: St. Lucian, there's no... We have
0: throughout the year.
1: Yeah, that is everything operates based on what the foreigners are doing. And you cannot just go to an art exhibit gallery right now and look at local artists, the same artists we've just been speaking about.
0: Unless you go to the vendors market.
1: Unless you go to the vendors market, and that just shocked me.
2: Yeah. And talking about my portrait, I wonder what he did with it.
1: He probably burned it.
0: Why
2: spend I wonder what he did with it.
0: Somebody bought it.
1: Somebody bought it.
2: Maybe one of my exes bought it.
1: What is happening?
2: Yeah.
1: Why?
2: Because he never came back to say I didn't sell it or something. I just never saw him after that. So somebody probably bought the thing.
0: I think right there and then he should have said, "I sell for $3,000, but I'd give this to you for $2,520."
1: Sure.
0: I think right there and then. So your thoughts would look, even if he was exaggerating, meaning that it was really less than that, but he wanted to make sure he got $2,500 or $2,000, you know, but at least let you see that he's willing to drop the rate. Because, first of all, I didn't ask you to paint my picture.
2: Yeah.
0: It's like painting the Prime Minister's picture.
2: I didn't want to argue with him because it was such a beautiful portrait.
1: Sure
2: I didn't want to argue with him.
0: No, it's not arguing.
2: Because I felt as though, and I didn't want to bargain with him either because it looked really beautiful.
0: Nice.
2: You know, I just had to say I couldn't afford it. That's
0: all
2: right.
0: Being honest, but I would, if it's my picture and like you say, it was looking good, first thing I'm going to do, I'm sorry, I'm going to use the bargain.
1: I say $500 a month for 6 months.
0: Yes, yeah. I say, well, you know what? $3,000 is a bit too high at this time, you know, because, you know, this is unexpected. How about $2,500? How about $2,000? And can we do $300-$500 a month?
2: Well,
0: he would go home. He would go back home with that photo.
2: Well,
0: no, listen, the most he would say is, okay, I will take the $300 or $500 a month, but I will hold the photo until you complete the payment. That's the most he could have said, Andre.
2: Well, suppose something happens that during that time then, and I never see him after that. So, say I'm about to make the last payment and something happens to him.
0: No, but you'd have all of that.
2: You have all of that information.
0: Oh, well, you have to look at it both ways. He could think the same way too.
1: I
0: give you the photo and you never pay me.
2: Well, exactly. So that's why I never even bothered
1: you
2: to bargain.
1: You're an independent
0: party. I don't look at it like that, honestly. I just, if I have to give credit, I give credit. You have to trust yourself and I have to trust myself. That's the way.
2: Tell the banks that, Lady J. Say it out loud.
0: Well, the banks,
2: Say it out loud.
0: You forget the banks have some kind of collateral, eh?
1: Oh, yes.
0: Whether it's your house or your land or your car or your this or your that. Don't forget that. And let me tell you something. I don't know which bank, but I remember this girl told me 2 days, she actually told the bank, please, she's going through some, she was talking about it and I cried. Please, I'm going through some hard times. They just give me another month. Andre. They just came and took the vehicle from her.
2: They just took However, there's some loans that don't carry those kinds of conditions. You go to the bank, depending, they may have some special thing that they're offering, or maybe at courts, for example, all they need is, for example, a job letter, that sort of thing. So not everybody has that kind of policy.
0: Yeah.
2: So because some people really don't have anything. All it's just basically they would. And some people do keep their word, huh?
1: Yeah. Mm-hmm.
2: Some people do.
1: Yeah.
2: But and sadly, some people don't.
1: Many don't.
0: Well,
1: maybe,
0: I wouldn't say don't, huh? Because, you know, people fall on hard times unexpectedly, you know? And I'm not blaming the bank for whatever they're doing if they possess, repossess, because that's what it is.
2: Yeah.
0: But at the same time, going and saying, I will see what I can do, just freeze it for 1 month, is better than not going into the bank and just letting the money, the months add up, you know?
2: You know, the Prime Minister was speaking at the St. Lucia, Government of St. Lucia and the Export-Import Bank of the Republic of China, Taiwan. They've just gotten a loan for $20 million US, right? This is in that expanding access to affordable housing for low to middle income families. And this is going to be done through the St. Lucia Development Bank, right? And he was saying at during his speech, saying to the management of the bank, listen, you know, operate with a conscience, right? Operate with a conscience. And what I found that most of the banks in St. Lucia that are locally owned tend to operate with a conscience. Mm-hmm. That's from my experience.
0: Yeah.
2: I find those banks which are owned by, you know,
0: foreign overseas, ones.
2: Foreign-owned banks, mm-hmm. they don't even know you. They don't know you. You're just a number.
1: Exactly.
2: You're just a number to them. That's all. They don't know you, mm-hmm. right? Because I remember, I think I've spoken about that already, when I had my experience, my car was written off and so on. I tried getting another vehicle. And I mean, that whole process took about 2 months. It shouldn't have taken that long.
1: Mm-hmm.
2: But of course, the bank man was, although I've been with them for so many years,
1: mm-hmm.
2: right? And they were like kind of skeptical because they say, well, you know, you have a new business and, you know, businesses like that fold after about a couple of years, the sort of thing. And also your age, you know, that thing came in the discussion as well. And I remember my argument to them was, I said to them, so wait. So all this integrity, operating above the board, I've never reneged on any of my agreements, my payments. So I said, well, that counts for nothing. That counts for
0: also
2: nothing.
0: Also, the fact that you were at one radio station for so many years, that should count for a lot.
2: That's what I'm saying.
0: You
2: those
0: know,
2: foreign
0: stability.
2: Banks, they don't know you. They don't know you. They see us as a number. They don't know who you are. So when they operate, the bank I was dealing with, when they have to report now to those people where their headquarters are, they don't know you. They don't know who I am. You understand? They don't give a hoot about. So I'm just saying, I find generally, that the local banks tend to operate with more compassion.
1: Yes.
2: Compassion.
1: Yes.
2: Yeah, because they're St. Lucians. Mm-hmm. They know you, you know, and they have, they feel.
1: And they understand what's happening in St. Lucia.
2: Exactly.
1: They understand,
2: exactly.
0: I think first they understand what's happening in St. Lucia, and second they get to know who you are.
1: Mm-hmm.
0: Because not all the banks will know you.
2: Yes,
1: that's
2: yes.
1: That's it.
2: Yeah. Because sometimes the banks have policies where they don't even give you a loan depending on your age. All of them have that policy. If you may be in your 70s already, you're high risk.
0: Yeah.
2: But because maybe of the relationship with the bank over the years, they will waive those things for you. Mm-hmm. They will. I'm talking about the local banks.
0: Yeah.
1: Mm-hmm.
2: They actually waive it.
0: I'm sure they have looked in and they note. They probably see that you have a home, you have some land, because they ain't going to give it just so, Andre, still. They might, like you say, relax it and still give it to you in your 70s.
2: Mm-hmm.
0: But I'm sure they've done their homework to see that you do have some collateral.
2: Exactly.
1: Mm-hmm.
2: As I said, it depends on the relationship that you have with the bank. So I'm sure the Prime Minister was speaking to people who have a conscience at the St. Lucia Development Bank. I'm sure, because you have a local St. Lucia, I believe, who is the manager of the St. Lucia Development Bank. So that's a pretty cool thing. I'm so happy when I hear those things, because, you know, having a home.
0: Bank of St. Lucia?
2: St. Lucia Development Bank. 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
0: What's St. Lucia Development Bank?
2: Where?
0: What's St. Lucia Development Bank? Isn't it Bank of St. Lucia?
2: No, you never heard of St. Lucia Development Bank?
0: Yeah, but that was then, to me, the bank.
2: They're still around. In fact, they have a beautiful building there on Brazil Street, opposite the square there. Remember when where that Rain restaurant used to be a long time ago?
1: Mm-hmm.
2: I think Lucille had an office there a long time ago.
1: Mm-hmm.
2: That's where they are. They have a beautiful building there.
0: Oh, I didn't know
2: it's
0: that.
2: Beautiful.
1: Mm-hmm.
2: It's beautiful. I've been in there a few times already. It's beautiful.
0: So they've got St. Lucia Development Bank.
2: Yes.
0: And they've got Bank of St. Lucia.
2: Right, correct.
0: And then First National
2: Correct
0: Bank.
2: Is right.
0: Oh, okay. Mm-hmm. Thank you, Andre. I didn't know that.
2: Yeah.
0: Only know of those two.
2: Yeah.
0: So you've just given them an advert. Because, hey, it's reached. I didn't know about it.
2: I hope we get one for Drew. if they're going to be rolling out any...
0: I didn't know about that.
2: Yeah, any...
0: And he even said where they're located.
2: Yeah. I didn't even know that.
1: Yes.
2: So let's just talk more about the fact that they're going to be providing... loans for low, low to middle income families.
1: That's wonderful.
2: Yeah.
1: Because if there's one thing we have here, it's low to middle income
2: families. Exactly.
0: A lot of it.
2: But let me ask you, not Lady J. Lady J has a mansion already. So I'll ask you.
0: Andre, why aren't you like to put people's business out?
2: That's true. I just said that.
0: I didn't finish my sentence.
2: I just said that.
0: How do you know that you've never been to my home?
2: That's what I tell you.
0: How do you know that?
2: I just said that. I didn't know. I didn't know. So if I tell you I have one.
0: I've seen where you live, and you live in a mansion. I know where you live, and you live in a mansion. One person living in that house.
1: He's all alone in the house.
2: She didn't even come inside, you know. I don't know how she knows that. It's only one person in the house.
0: Andre, look at the building.
2: Look at the building.
0: It's not split in two. Oh, wow.
2: Now, I've known Lady J for a long, long, long time. I've never even had a glimpse of a home. Never.
0: And we walk past there.
2: Yes.
1: Yeah. And you're putting the lady business out like that.
0: You know his habit, you know.
2: Well, no, I just said that, you know. Actually, I never saw it. I never saw the home.
0: I didn't confirm it either.
2: I just said that. Missy boy, you take it on every little thing. Let me ask you. I'm going to ask you, Natalie. Right, in terms of having your own home, do you have those dreams and aspirations and so on? Because a lot of people, you know, a lot of people, I can tell you that. Let me tell you. A lot of people now are opting to rent.
1: Mm-hmm.
2: Okay? And they have very, very good reasons for opting to rent. The only difficulty with the renting thing is that you never own the property. You never own it, right? But you save yourself a ton of money. I can tell you that.
0: A lot of stress, too.
2: That's right. You can save yourself a lot of money, a lot of stress. The only other downside to renting is that the landlord has a right to tell you, get out.
1: Yes.
0: but they still have to give you notice.
2: Yeah, my sister is coming. Yeah.
0: Still have to give notice. They can't
2: say that
0: you
2: they have to give you a reason. My sister's coming down.
1: Yes, yes.
2: We need the room.
1: Yes. Oh, we need to do renovations.
2: Yeah. Yeah. So, once upon a time, it was a thing that if you don't have a home, like, you know, you've failed. The American dream, have your home and so on.
1: Yeah.
2: That's not really so. That's not so at all. Once you see you have your own home, the benefit of it is that you have a place you call your own.
0: Yeah.
2: Except the bank can put you out.
0: Yeah.
2: Right?
0: Yeah,
2: if you don't make those payments, you said so earlier.
0: Yeah.
2: Yeah, the bank can put you out, boy. Do you want me to take their thing?
0: But there's always two ways of looking at it before you answer, Andre. Let's take a little figure, too, because it's easy to add. $1,000 a month, that's $12,000 a year. And instead of, you get the opportunity to get the loan, and you're building, because you bought the land, paid for the land first, then you say, okay, let me build. Sometimes, Andre, just sometimes, because it's true, renting is easier, less stress. But sometimes that $1,000 that you are paying, sometimes it's better to just pay the loan, and you have your home. You have your house that is a home, let's put it this way. Because you could have a house and it's not yours because you just said, it belongs to the bank until.
2: Yes.
0: Mm-hmm. You understand?
2: But sometimes, and I know my friends, right, something goes wrong, they become unemployed, and they can't make the payment. I know a friend of mine, I know a few, but there's one that really, really hurt me. That guy, he said he was living with his wife and so on, and he said he could not afford to make the payments because he had lost his job.
0: Yeah.
2: And of course, the bank will give you some time.
0: Yeah.
2: They'll give you some time, but he just didn't get another job.
0: 3 months only.
2: Yeah. And they repossessed the house. Yeah.
0: They do that.
2: So he lost the house.
0: Mm-hmm.
2: Yeah. So I was just asking, what do you feel like you need to know? Sorry, need to have your own home, or you're quite content with renting?
1: I don't really subscribe to these notions. Really, I think I go wherever I feel like going and. Right now, you know, renting is fine, and maybe one day I'll change my mind.
2: Okay, but for now, I just said to you, there are many advantages to renting. Once upon a time, we were made to feel as though it's the worst thing ever. There are many advantages. I'm telling you, you can save a lot of money. Once you see you have your own home, you're broke. You're always broke.
0: Yeah.
2: You're always broke.
0: Yeah, because that money comes out first. It's directly from the account.
1: Yes, before anything else. Mm-hmm.
2: I remember when they had the moratorium during COVID, I was so happy to take a little break from this thing. Because it feels like a rope around your neck there for how many years? 15 years, 20 years.
0: And when the 3 months was up, the rope came back and tighter.
2: Let me tell you, that was such a break. You get this break. It was for 3 months or so, whatever it was.
0: Yeah.
2: And then you felt, oh my gosh, boy, a weight has been taken off of you. Because making those payments like that, when you can only tell you, 20 years, 30 years. It's not like 20 days. Mm-hmm. It's unlike that.
1: Yes, yes.
2: But
1: yes.
2: When you see, you have to go through the thing, the painstaking, every month, every boy. And then there's what they call the refinancing, because the bank will offer you that, tell you, you know, you can do repairs on the house and sort of thing. And you say, hey, that sounds cool. They can try to reduce on the payments for you, all kinds of things like that. So you say, anything, to pay a little less. That's what, how you're thinking. But then again, now you keep paying up until you.
1: Yeah, it's nonstop.
0: Until you die. It adds on to the years, right, Andre?
2: Yeah.
0: Does it add on to the years?
2: Yes, of course. Okay. Hey, boy, because you're paying less now.
1: It's the interest as well with certain banks. Exactly. The interest is.
2: Yeah, some people, you take a loan maybe for,
0: somebody here that says the credit union is the best.
1: Yes, my mother said
0: I guess
1: that.
0: It's lower interest.
1: Yeah. Much lower, yeah.
2: Mm-hmm.
1: Much more compassionate, like you said.
2: Ah, there you go. Exactly. And sometimes you have one person making a decision.
0: Yes.
2: Just one person.
0: Yes.
2: They have that power.
0: Waiting for how many I've got to speak to.
2: Yeah, the board members and this kind of thing.
0: To approve.
2: One person just making a decision, wham, like that, because they have that power.
1: Wow.
2: Yeah.
1: Mm-hmm.
2: So, you're right about that. So, anyway, as to each his own, those, of course, who can afford to take the loans, wonderful. You have a roof over your head. Quote unquote, you can call it your own until you pay it off. All right.
1: But speaking of the renting, like you said, I know in the US there's rent to own. Some people opt for that as well. Which could be
0: same issue too. One or two places. Some people who are renting.
1: Yeah,
0: they also tell them that.
2: Yeah, rent to own.
0: Some people. I have a couple of friends who say that. Mm-hmm. I mean, I don't know how true it is, but they've told me, both here and in the US. Yeah, rent to own.
2: I really hope I'm asking the good Lord to give me, to extend my life, that I can clear off my mortgage. I don't want to leave that for my children or my wife, if I have a wife, right? I don't leave that for them. I want to make sure I clear that.
1: Mm-hmm.
2: Get it cleared, right? So they can just relax.
0: Mm-hmm. And Andre, enjoy my home. Up on this as we're talking about it, and only as you said this, it reminded me, Andre, oldest living actors who are over 90 years old. Andre and I came up on this last night. I'm like, I got to take a screenshot of this because I have to send it to Andre. And I didn't get a chance. Andre, there are quite a few of the actors that we know, like Clint Eastwood, like James Earl. This is CNN.
2: I think he died already.
1: I think he passed already.
2: Yeah, he passed.
0: But Andre, these people reach that age. The oldest one here is 95. I'm not sure if he's still alive. James Hong, the Chinese. James Hong,
2: so
0: the Chinese man. I'm saying he reached 95. I'm not sure if he's dead now, because some of them here have died. But I'm saying, didn't Dick Van Dyke pass away?
1: Dick is still alive.
2: Yeah, I think
0: he's
2: so.
0: 99.
1: Yeah, yes, I think he's alive. 99, yeah.
0: So some of them, and Andre, it came to me because Andre keeps saying, and Natalie has joined in, that they want to live past 100. So, Andre, I was just basically saying a lot of them here, a lot of the actors, you know? In this, but only female they've shown there, and a lot of them we know, right? They are
1: Mel Brooks
0: 90 plus, 90 plus. Andre, what I was saying basically is there's hope,
2: Of course. Hey, man, there's always hope, for sure. But I'm talking about, age and all this other thing. You know, the big story yesterday and the day before that was Dolly Parton, passing. I remember her sister had asked for prayers for her a few months ago. I remember that. And once I heard that, I figured something was amiss. But of course, they were not saying what was wrong with her. So now we know that apparently she was battling cancer. They haven't said what type of cancer she had. But she was taking care of her husband who passed. And she admitted, I remember her saying that there's something she should have dealt with. But she didn't do it because she was taking care of her husband at that time, but she should have done it.
0: Yeah.
2: So wherever that cancer was,
0: so spared her life. Yeah. Who knows?
2: So she was actually at a cancer facility when she passed, because I think the people at the facility realized that she was going, and they called her family right away said to come and check on her and so on. And when they got there,
0: I saw a clip of one of the family members actually screaming, holding on.
2: Yes.
0: To the body.
2: But it seems as though she was a nice lady.
1: Yeah. Mm-hmm.
2: It seems from what I'm hearing.
1: The whole world loves Dolly Parton.
2: Yes.
1: The entire world.
2: And we need to ask ourselves.
1: Yeah.
2: What is it about her that made her so lovable? I mean, I know she brought us beautiful music, and she really did. I mean, this morning I played a few of her songs. Oh my gosh. I mean, the songs are just out of this world. Right? Jolene. That's, I think, one of her popular ones.
0: Don't take my man from me, please.
2: Yeah. Please imagine that.
0: I'm begging you. Mm-hmm. Yeah. Jolene say, huh?
2: And she's actually admitting that Jolene is beautiful.
0: Yeah.
2: She speaks about her skin and her eyes and things like that. And
0: I love that.
2: Don't take my man.
1: You just answered the question partially. Mm-hmm. Is that, you know, most songs that female artists sing about love triangles, you know, possibly some other lady somewhere, antagonistic, you know?
2: Yes.
1: Mm-hmm. Who the hell do you think you are? Or I'm coming to your house tonight, let's throw down, you know?
2: Yeah.
1: You know? Something. Or he's mine and not yours, or even, or I'll take him back at some point or something.
2: Mm-hmm.
1: And here's this lady singing about Jolene, directly to Jolene, in a in a sort of pleading, compassionate way, and complimentary of her physical appearance.
0: In other words, I know you have all of the above.
1: Yeah, but he's the one thing that I have.
0: Yeah, is my love for him.
1: Yeah,
0: and I might probably treat him better than you will because of all of what you have. You're going to leave him anyway.
1: So it's a very unusual take on that.
0: I love it. I always love it the very first time. And 9 to 5.
2: Oh, yes, yes. I played that as well this morning.
0: I love those two.
2: Mm-hmm.
0: You know, I'll always love you. I like the lyrics, but I never liked the song.
2: Mm-hmm.
0: Yeah, it's dragging on so long. Mm-hmm. But when Whitney came out of that song, I think that's when we really loved it.
2: Which one? I'll always love you.
0: Yes.
2: Because if you listen to to Dolly singing it and Whitney, I mean, Whitney's another level.
0: Whitney's another level.
2: Nonetheless, I think she encouraged young people to read. I think she did that. She also, she was a philanthropist. She gave away a lot of money.
0: Yeah. I think, books as well.
2: Yeah, yes, exactly. So she was really, really a nice person. Mm-hmm. A nice person. Now, if you look at all over the place, everywhere, on the internet, on the news, TV, everywhere, it's Dolly Parton, Dolly Parton.
0: Yeah.
2: Right?
0: Yeah.
2: Now, I wonder, you know, the bad boys and the bad girls, the people who are trying to be mean and think that they have to be strong and being a leader involves doing wickedness and so on. That's what good leadership is all about. Because if I'm taking crap from people, people see me as being weak, that sort of thing. When you juxtapose a Dolly Parton, right? I wonder if these people ask themselves, I wonder if people will appreciate me like that when I'm gone. I really wonder, right?
0: Yeah.
1: I think by the time you get to that mental state, you have discarded the possibility of being kind and empathetic and humane as anything good coming back to you. By the time you get to that space, you feel like life, it warrants that behavior, you know?
2: Yeah.
1: You tell people, you might tell somebody, but when I go out and I behave this way with people, I get it back. You say, maybe that's you. That's you. But for me.
2: Yeah.
1: So you have to, right now, they're coming from their own life experience and what they've seen.
2: I guess so.
0: Now, Andre, have you seen that? President Trump ordered flags to be flown at half staff for icon Dolly Parton.
2: I read that.
0: So finally his compassion is coming back.
2: Well, until you criticize him. Because if Dolly had said anything against him,
1: he would never
2: say she can't sing. That's what he'd say. She can't sing.
1: Yes.
2: So
0: or he probably would not have had the flag.
1: It's right up until
0: 1st of September.
1: Wow. Yeah. Mm-hmm.
0: That's good.
1: That's great. But I wanted to answer your question some more to go more in depth with why people love her so much. And I think two things. I think she presented very like a non-celebrity.
0: That's right.
1: She
0: humble.
1: She behaved like a regular person. And she had a very joyous, bright personality, you know,
0: and
1: very
0: when
1: funny. And
0: people were putting her down, saying she's having an affair with Kenny Rogers.
1: Right.
0: She dismissed that and showed her real relationship with her husband. And we could see that they had been together for 50-something
2: years.
0: 59 years. Wow. Mm.
2: And no children. No children.
0: Yeah, they said she couldn't make any.
1: Oh, how did all that?
2: Well, I don't know.
0: Well, we read those things and we said she couldn't make. I mean, you read about her.
2: Yeah.
0: That's part of it.
2: You know, but listen to this now. Who gets all this wealth? Because she's worth over $400 million. So who gets all this wealth? It must be some family member or something because she has no children. Right. And I wonder if she had a will.
0: I'm sure she wrote a will.
1: Oh, yeah. Because her husband has passed, right?
2: Yeah. Now, when her husband died, he passed on everything he had to her.
1: To her. Right. Oh, I see. Mm-hmm.
2: Right? So now, I don't know who she passed on her wealth to.
0: Well, all I can say is I hope with all she had and all the humility she had and humanity that she's going to give the government. It's just unfortunate that it falls under Trump, but that she would give, if not the government, but homes.
2: Yeah, charity and so on. I'm sure, most likely. You know, sure. Most
0: not
2: likely.
0: Just the schools. But yeah. Homes
2: now, you know,
0: as well.
2: When you have all that money, right? That's a beautiful thing to have all that money. The thing is, I hope she enjoyed her life. I really, really hope she enjoyed it.
0: It seemed like that.
2: Yeah, I really, really hope
1: so.
2: Because to have all that money and to see, you know, you die, you don't feel happy kind of thing, mm-hmm. you know. That's why I always say, do the things that you enjoy doing.
0: Live.
2: Yeah, while you're alive, do the things that you enjoy doing.
0: Yeah, live.
2: Because it makes you feel happy.
1: Mm. Yeah. Right?
2: Now, just going back to the song about Jolene, there's another artist. Her name is Ella Langley.
0: Yeah, and
2: she has a number one song on the US charts. They're called Choosing Texas, right?
0: Mm.
2: It's been 19
0: that.
2: Weeks at number one. Now, she has another song called Be Her.
0: Mm-hmm.
2: Now, that's another interesting song.
1: Mm-hmm.
2: When she says, I want to be her. Here she is, she's in the song, she's sort of wishing she could be like this
0: other person
2: mm-hmm. who apparently her man, her boyfriend, seems to be attracted to.
0: Oh, yeah. She took that line from Dolly?
2: I don't know, but you must play one of these. Be her. It's a beautiful song.
0: Mm-hmm.
2: I like the music in the song, but
0: mm-hmm.
2: really and truly, again, it's almost like a similar thing to Jolene,
0: where
2: you envy in somebody because
0: yeah.
2: of the things that they have and things
0: yeah.
2: that you figure you don't have.
1: Mm-hmm.
2: And the song goes like, I just want to be her, I want to be her, I want to be her. I say,
1: wow.
2: But it's a beautiful song. I love
0: yeah.
2: it. I love it.
1: I'll have to check that one out.
2: Yeah,
0: I know that
2: yeah.
0: actress says, let them go. Because if they really love you, and her exact words, he'll come for you.
1: Who said that?
0: I'm trying to remember
1: oh.
0: who
1: mm-hmm.
0: said it. Yeah, but one of the actresses said it. He will come for you. And I was like, you are so right.
1: Yeah,
0: why
1: right.
0: get stressed and
1: stressed,
0: all of the above
1: no.
0: when in the end they will realize they've made the mistake? And she was at this point talking about being young, eh?
2: Mm-hmm.
0: She's
2: mm-hmm.
0: not talking about when you get to like over 60, 70. She was just talking about young people. Do not worry about a guy leaving you. Concentrate on your education, you know,
2: mm-hmm.
0: because you have a long life ahead of you.
1: Mm-hmm.
0: Instead of concentrating on he is the only one. He's not the only one. And I listen to I can't remember
1: right.
0: who said it.
1: Quite
0: mm.
1: right.
0: Mm-hmm. She's so right. Yeah.
1: By the way, AP and
2: mm-hmm.
1: Lady J, do you know that Dolly said once that her husband had never seen her out of makeup?
0: Yeah, yeah.
2: You serious? Huh?
0: Oh, yeah, she loved it. She wake up in the morning and
1: yeah.
0: that big wig on top of her head. Mm-hmm. Yeah, she was one of those.
1: Yes.
0: Yes. Mm-hmm. And later on in life, remember she reduced the boobs.
1: She did.
0: Reduce it.
1: And
0: yeah.
1: tiny
0: waist.
1: Tiny
0: yeah.
1: waist.
2: Yeah.
0: Mm-hmm.
1: Oh.
0: I loved her though.
1: Me too.
0: Yeah, from the time I knew about her.
2: Somebody messaged me saying that she gave $500 million to charity.
0: Very good.
1: Yeah.
2: $500 million. Maybe
0: $500 million.
2: Over her lifetime.
0: Wow.
1: Mm-hmm.
2: Maybe over
0: her
2: lifetime.
0: So far.
1: Mm-hmm.
0: Yeah.
1: Mm-hmm.
0: Yeah. Wow.
2: And she says that Jolene is a real story in her personal life.
0: Yeah.
1: Ooh.
2: She
0: well,
2: just used Jolene as her name.
0: That song that's going to come out in 10 years, we'll hear more about it.
2: Mm-hmm.
0: If we're still alive.
2: All right. Thank you very much, Chima, for chiming in.
0: 10 years might look like a long time, but when it comes, it's so short.
2: Mm-hmm.
0: Andrew, but let's talk about the fact that the St. Lucia Kings did well again in maybe Trinidad.
1: Mm-hmm. They did?
0: They did. So, St. Lucia Kings, bravo.
1: Oh.
0: Love it, love it, love it. Bravo.
2: St. Okay.
0: Lucia Kings, yeah.
1: You can always tell when you're interested.
2: Well, yeah, I'm not a cricket fan. I'm just
0: even
2: not
0: if
2: a cricket
0: I still
2: fan. So I listen to you. I listen
0: happy.
2: To you.
0: I still want to be happy. St. Lucia. Once you say St. Lucia, you got to be happy. You know, anything for St. Lucia, anything we win in, I'm happy. Puts us on the map again. Yeah,
1: I agree.
2: Okay. So the Prime Minister was asked about Richard Frederick and his situation and so on was going to be happening with Richard Frederick moving forward.
0: Mm-hmm.
2: So he said that Mr. Frederick is on vacation.
0: Mm-hmm.
2: So when he comes back from vacation, he can't talk about making any plans for the gentleman while he's on vacation. So he says if there's an announcement to be made, if necessary, he will make an announcement. So
0: okay.
2: I think it's just going to be a situation where everything just goes back to normal.
0: Yeah.
2: That's what I think. Because if it was so, the Prime Minister already said so already, right? And especially the police investigation didn't reveal anything per se
1: exactly.
2: from the police. So I mean, life goes on.
1: Mm-hmm.
0: A vacation, or please take a break because your name is too much in the
1: public.
0: Which one is it?
2: Mm-hmm.
0: Which
2: mm-hmm.
0: one is it, Nat? Which one you think?
2: Well, we don't know. We don't know what
0: we can still speculate
2: these discussions entailed.
0: Vacation or take a break. Let's get the name out back down low. Yes.
2: Yeah. Just a couple of things before we end, because remember today is Thursday, so we have the healing process coming up at 11:30.
0: Right.
2: Just a couple
0: mm-hmm.
2: of important things. We have to spare mm-hmm. a thought for the people in Nepal
0: uh-huh.
2: slash Tibet and so on.
0: Yeah.
2: I saw some of the videos yesterday. Did you see that?
0: Yeah.
2: The mud and the, I mean, those
0: and some tourists
2: avalanche coming towards, I like, whoa, man, people had to be running.
0: Mm-hmm.
2: Did you see? Did you see the video?
0: I saw somebody send me some
2: videos. My gosh, it's scary. It's scary to see the torrents coming down.
0: Yeah.
2: Now, some scientists are saying that this probably has something to do with
1: climate change
2: and so on. Yeah,
0: I don't know if they were probably aware of that, Andre, because a lot of tourists died.
2: Yes, they said, well, they said that they're missing. Mm-hmm. I think they have 579 tourists who are missing, right?
0: Wow.
2: And 165 people confirmed dead so far.
0: Oh boy!
2: Yeah. So wow. Now these what do you call these flash floods?
0: Mm-hmm.
2: I think I experienced it one time. I remember it was an ordinary day, and I don't know what happened in the north of the island. There was just this deluge.
1: Mm-hmm.
2: I happened to be going up north to do a friend a favor, and I got caught up in this thing.
1: Mm-hmm. Mm-hmm.
2: And I remember I was on the phone with a friend who was on a boat ride. By the Hess area there,
0: mm-hmm.
2: right? And she said to me, "What you talking about?
0: Mm-hmm.
2: What rain you talking about? It's dry here."
0: Wow.
2: So that thing was just confined to the north of the island.
0: Yeah.
2: And literally, I just got caught up in this thing there. And in a few minutes, rivers had just overflowed their banks. It was. I mean, you try to get out of that city. Everywhere you go, it's like you just caught.
0: You remember the day when we walked, Andre?
2: Oh, yes,
0: we had the head. That was similar to that.
2: Yeah.
0: It just came from nowhere, the rain.
1: No, but it happens in St. Lucia because everything floods so quickly.
0: Yeah.
1: It doesn't take long at all.
2: Yeah, this floods going flash, this flash floods. It's like, you know, in less than no time. So these people are going for a rough time. A lot of countries are going for a rough time as we speak.
1: We're still thinking of Venezuela, Colombia.
2: Venezuela, Colombia. It's all over the place.
1: And it's happening so frequently. That's why climate change is always on the tips of everyone's tongues. Because
0: should be.
1: This is serious stuff happening.
2: So we you know, it's just paying a thought for the people in Nepal. They say, well, let Bab Kama Wadu Pidife. Uze Sao. I want to mention, of course, you know, the people in Gaza as well. These people living in tents. They're just there, right, under the thumb of this mini bully called Israel, okay, and America helping and so on. We have to remember those people as well. The number of journalists were killed. I think over 200 journalists killed in that war. Medical personnel, 200 and something. I mean, doctors, nurses. It's terrible. They've done a lot of mission stay in that place there. And those people are actually living in tents. They're not leaving the land because they say that is their land and they're not leaving.
1: Mm-hmm.
2: For some people, they say, well, why don't you all just get out? But for them, you know, this is their ancestral land and they don't want to leave because if they leave, that Israel will just move in and they don't have a land and that's it. But people, you know, really care about those things and how these people feel. Yeah. All right. So just I want to mention something before we end. There was a story about a police officer. His name was Sean Grayson. And a lady who apparently was not of sound mind had called the police saying that she thinks that there's an intruder in her home. So two officers were dispatched to the residence. And when they got there, they met this lady. Now, the mother of the lady was aware of what's going on. So she called the police and said, listen, my daughter has some issues. So please be careful how you handle that situation. Okay, just be careful. So maybe that was in the back of the mind of the police officers in there. But one of them, his name is Sean Grayson. He's 32 years old.
0: Mm-hmm.
2: So he had a sort of confrontation with the lady. The lady was boiling a pot of water. And he said to her, hey, what's with that there, that water you're boiling? And the lady now was saying, well, I rebuke you in the name of Jesus Christ.
0: Oh.
2: That's what she said to him. I rebuke you in the name of Jesus Christ. Well, this guy responded. Let me tell you some of his responses. He says, you better, expletive, and I'd have to tell you which word he used. You better, expletive not, or I swear to God, I'll expletive shoot you in your expletive face. He then drew his pistol. Right? And he shouted at the woman to drop that pot. She said, okay, I'm sorry. And she ducked. At that point, he just fired, I think, 3 shots into her face.
0: And that was in the news. That happened. Was it last year?
2: Yes.
0: Mm-hmm.
2: And she, of course, she died.
0: Very sad.
2: She died. So, listen to this story now. He was charged with second-degree murder, okay? And he was sentenced to prison for 20 years,
1: mm-hmm.
2: okay? And over the course of the time that he's been in prison, he's applied for release on medical grounds. So apparently at the time that this thing happened, he had cancer. So the court said, no, we cannot grant you release, even if you may not be well, you have to serve your time.
1: Mm-hmm.
2: Well, he died. Mm-hmm. He died on Sunday.
1: Okay.
2: At the age of 32.
0: He didn't suffer the way she suffered.
2: You know, it's interesting what the lawyers for the lady's family said. Mm-hmm. Listen to what they're saying. I like it. I like the statement because it sort of empathized with the family and so on. But then the statement reminded, well, he's dead, but mm-hmm. reminded the public that the family is still grieving over
0: exactly.
2: the loss of their daughter. So here's what he says. Quote, Grayson's death in custody, that's from the family's lawyers, huh?
1: Mm-hmm.
2: Grayson's death in custody from cancer does not bring Sonia back. We wish his family prayers of peace.
0: That's kind.
2: I like that.
0: That's kind.
2: I like mm-hmm. that.
0: That's kind.
2: As we do for all who grieve a loved one.
1: Mm-hmm.
2: So no matter who's grieving.
1: So in other words, we're in the same boat.
0: Exactly.
2: Exactly.
0: Exactly. Exactly.
2: And he says, Sonia's family knows that pain all too well.
1: Mm-hmm.
2: And will grieve her loss the rest of their days.
0: Because what people have to understand is that person is gone. I can't speak to them anymore. But you could still speak to your person in prison.
1: You can visit them too.
0: You can visit them as well.
2: Mm-hmm.
0: All right? So people must understand death, according to Andre. I've never forgotten those words, Andre, on Radio 100 when you said that. Death, fini.
2: Yeah.
0: Fini. Death is final. I remember Andre saying that and I was like, Andre, I never thought about that. And when mm-hmm. you said it, it made a lot more sense for me. It is really final, for true.
2: Yeah. Yeah. It can come back.
1: And I think that's why that. Sometimes, I'm assuming this is a U.S. case.
2: Yes.
1: Mm-hmm. That in the U.S. they have such strict sentences because what you've done can never be undone.
0: That's
1: you
0: right.
1: know, especially in mass shootings, you get like mm-hmm. multiple life sentences mm-hmm. and no possibility of parole because mm-hmm. you've taken something a whole life and yeah. there's no recourse
2: yes, exactly.
1: for those things.
2: That's right. You know? Can't bring the person back.
1: Never.
2: They have gone forever. Mm-hmm. It's finished. Mm-hmm. Final.
1: And
2: that's
1: some
2: it.
1: Cases, very young people. 20-something young people. Yeah. It's yeah. horrific.
0: And this police was 32 at the time, possibly 31 because it happened last year.
1: Right.
0: Why would you be speaking to somebody like that in their own home?
1: Mm-hmm.
0: And you're what caught. Sort of training? Yeah. And in the US, to me, they give the best training. Ma'am, mm-hmm.
1: sir,
0: move over here.
1: Can
0: over
1: you please?
0: I mean, I was in the U.S. one
1: pockets?
0: Time and I didn't know what direction to go. And I went to him, the bicycle one.
1: Mm-hmm.
0: And he was very nice.
1: Yeah,
0: very,
1: yes.
0: very nice,
1: polite.
0: Very kind.
2: Mm-hmm.
0: Very polite. I was like, I wonder if back home if I would get that same treatment. I gotta be honest.
2: I think our police officers are all right.
0: No, in directing me back home.
2: Oh, that's what you mean.
0: A lot of street. We don't have signs. We don't have street. Now, of course, mm-hmm. you can use your phone, Andre, mm-hmm. to get you back home. Mm-hmm. Possibility. Mm-hmm. Or close to. But then, Andre. I mean, I'm talking about when. What are we talking about? Maybe in the 90s.
1: Right.
0: You know, phones were just coming out. You know?
2: Yeah. Yes, boy. Yeah, life.
1: But to shoot her three times in the face.
2: That's right.
1: But you know, there are a lot of cops
0: with
1: who are trigger
0: cop
1: happy.
0: There too, I'm watching that.
1: You know, trigger happy cops who take the job so they can shoot people. That's
2: so one of two things. As I said, maybe the fact that he was already alluded to the fact that she has some issues, maybe that was in the back of his mind, maybe as well. Also, the fact that he wasn't well. Mm. He wasn't well at the time.
0: I was just looking at the fact, well, Andre, yes. Okay, she's not, she's of sound mind and she's got the hot pot. Fine, but is that the way you speak to her to put the hot pot down?
2: You're right.
1: No,
2: you're right.
1: Especially
0: because
1: she's
0: you
1: not well.
0: Intensify. She could have threw it on him for true. She actually said, "Okay, so I'm sorry."
2: Yeah.
0: That means her words.
1: She was
2: yes.
0: The mind. She's not what you think she is because anyone else who, according to them, that they are, sound mind, they would not say that. They would actually say, I'm going to wet you with this. I'm going to throw this on you.
2: Mm.
0: That's how they would get on.
2: And he was so angry. He was actually, you know, blurting out expletives.
0: You're
2: so
0: because
2: angry.
0: Because it was a black woman.
2: See, that's the...
0: That's exactly
1: why. Is she a black
0: why.
1: Woman, right?
2: Yes,
0: yeah,
2: she is black.
0: Good-looking woman, black. Too. They showed her photo.
2: And she has a child. She has a little boy, I think.
1: Yeah.
2: Anyway, so folks, we got to wrap things up. Remember, don't forget, today is... the healing process coming up at 11:30 with Dr. Mm-hmm. Phil and Claire Leon. Did they say what they're going to be talking about today, Lady J? Did they mention that last week? No?
0: I think they're continuing with, oh boy, my mind is not even on that right
2: okay.
0: now.
2: Okay, all right, no problem, no problem.
0: They're continuing with the same topic they had last week.
2: Okay, so let me thank Natalie for being with us as always.
1: Of course,
2: and of course, Lady J. So Lady J, after the healing process, what's coming up on the show today?
0: Yeah, well, we get straight into the hit of the day. Andre, today's Thursday, so we have Tech Talk Thursdays.
2: Mm-hmm.
0: Where we're talking about, you know, the latest gadgets and how to use the gadgets. And remember, AI, and it's not all the time AI is correct, which is true. I've tried it.
1: Do you have a relationship with your ChatGPT?
0: Sometimes, but not all the time, ChatGPT is right, huh?
1: Yes.
0: It gives you false information.
1: Yeah,
0: so you have to tell it, hey, that's false.
2: Really?
0: And it apologizes. Oh, I'm sorry.
2: Really?
0: It does.
1: Yes, I've called mine Andrew.
0: You've what?
1: I've called mine Andrew.
0: Oh, no, I don't have that kind of...
1: People name their ChatGPT.
0: What?
2: Wow.
1: Yeah.
0: No.
2: So you're saying sometimes it actually gives incorrect information?
0: Yes.
1: For me, I have not had that experience yet.
2: Mm.
0: Yeah, it does.
1: Yeah. But I know people who say that.
0: I know St. Lucia music, and sometimes it gives me Trinidad or St. Lucia, okay. And I tell it right back.
1: Excuse me? Wrong.
0: This is not a St. Lucian. This is Trinidad music you're giving.
1: And
0: it will respond, I'm sorry, but still not be able to give me
1: the St. Lucian.
0: So I don't know if we are the ones that are not giving enough information from St. Lucia. I'm not sure.
1: Possibly. Mm.
2: Okay, folks.
0: And so, other things, too.
2: Mm-hmm. Yeah. So Lady J will be with you until 3 o'clock this afternoon. Then from 3, as always, we have Zen the DJ until 6 this evening.
0: Mm-hmm.
2: So thank you so much, Lily J. Thank you, Natalie. Until tomorrow morning, same time, 10 o'clock, for another hard drive with the compliments of Ultramart and Rambali's Funeral Parlor. A big thank you to the folks at DBS. Mm-hmm. Thank you very much.
0: Yeah.
2: Have yourself a nice day. Linda, good morning to you. Bye-bye.
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8: 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VIP 1200 EC, which includes a table for four, one bottle of Hennessy, one champagne, and one bottle of wine. Prices to be worn at the VIP tables, which includes a day pass for four at Royalton, a day pass for four at Ladera, and so much more. 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

Good morning, St. Lucia. Good morning. A very good morning to each and every one of you. Good morning, good morning, good morning. This is the eve of the weekend. That's right. Today's Thursday. If you're celebrating a birthday today, happy birthday to you. If you're celebrating an anniversary, or of course, you got a new job and you started today. Congratulations. It is now 13 minutes after 11 o'clock. At 11:30, we're getting into the program, The Healing Process with Dr. Phil and wife Clarissa. That's happening right here inside of RevUp Center, right this morning at 11:30 until 12:30 today. Let me kick it off with celebrate. I celebrate me.

You're going to be all right. Celebrate you. That's right. You will be all right. You got to celebrate you. You've got to enjoy being on planet Earth. Don't forget what's coming up. It is now 17 minutes after. At 11:30, we've got the healing process that's coming up in, just about 16 and a half minutes to go. Now, let's take in this one. Simply called, Let It Be.

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0: All right. Okay, we're going to say goodbye to Shakira and bring on the healing process. We'd like to now introduce our program right now. The healing process is coming up right now, and we're going to say good morning to the folks on Facebook watching, as well as on YouTube, as well as on X, and of course to those of you tuned in on 95.9, as well as those of you listening to us on the World Wide Web. 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
3: 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I am Dr. Phil.
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0: She's listening.
4: Yes. Happy that you're able to be listening this morning. And to all our listeners and viewers in St. Lucia, all the sons and daughters of St. Lucia, good morning. To those in the diaspora and those across the globe, it may be good morning, good afternoon, good evening. Whether you're listening at home, at work, commuting in your vehicle, or even lying in a hospital bed, we send greetings and hugs your way. Also, if you're celebrating a birthday, we send in birthday blessings your way. It's a gift of another year, or maybe an anniversary for you. Hope you have a great day. However, you may be heartbroken right this minute over the loss of a dear family friend, a work colleague, or someone that, or your neighbor, or someone that's very close to you. We do extend heartfelt condolences to you and your entire family. Our prayer is that God sees you through this period, which is a difficult one.
3: Yes.
4: Yes.
3: And with this, it brings to my mind Mr. Spencer and his wife. We're saying hello to you and hope that things are moving in your favor by the grace of God.
4: Yes.
3: You know, she has her challenges.
4: So many of us have challenges. So, dear listener and viewer, we are hoping to touch your life in a meaningful way by offering you the tools, truth, and encouragement you need to help you live your life to the fullest. And remember, nobody can live your life for you. You're the one who's going to choose how you live it. And we want you to live it to the fullest, because life is short. So please stay with us. Stay engaged with us, and let's begin the healing process together. And do feel free to join in the conversation by giving us a call at any time on the WhatsApp number 287-0971 or the studio line 572-9710. Now, I wonder how many of you remember this line from last week's program. It's not just about whether you talk, because we talk every day,
3: don't we?
4: Yep. It's about how you talk or speak. Every one of us leans toward a communication style. No one is exempt. So don't look at your spouse or your partner or your friend. Look at yourself, because no one is exempt. Whether you're passive, passive-aggressive, aggressive, or assertive. And guess what? The antidote to erosion, that means whatever mode of communication you are displaying, it can erode your relationship, right?
3: Definitely.
4: Yes. So the antidote to erosion begins with knowing your style. Don't go around with your head in the sand or oblivious to what's around you. Know your communication style. And the good news is you don't need to be in the dark any longer. You can know your communication style. It's something you can know. If you want to live your life to the fullest, it would be wise to know and understand what these modes of communication mean and how it relates to us as individuals, and not just to us, but how it impacts others. So here's a brief summary of what we covered last time. We were speaking about the absolute number one reason marital or other relationships hit rock bottom, and we said it's because of ineffective communication.
3: That's right.
4: We reminded and explained to you last session that effective communication is the bridge between hearing and truly understanding. Because remember we said hearing is automatic.
3: That's right.
4: But listening is a skill. It requires two roles. An effective communicator, clearing steadily what you mean and meaning what you say. And an active listener. Remember we said an active listener. Ensuring you understand exactly what is conveyed before you respond. We agreed with the social scientists that ineffective communication is the ultimate marriage or relationship killer. Not arguments or bills, but the silence that erodes intimacy. We also discussed that there are four modes of communication. Are you remembering now? Are we juggling your memory? Passive, passive-aggressive, aggressive and assertive. However, we were only able to cover the first two.
3: Right.
4: Passive and passive-aggressive. Briefly, we said passive-aggressive is characterized by silence, avoidance, submission, and reluctance to rock the boat. Often filled with apologies, self-belittling, and minimizing statements. And it sends the message that, you know what? You're okay, but me, I'm not okay. And it leads to resentment, lack of control, and suppressed needs. That means your needs are not met because you're passive. Then we spoke about the passive-aggressive communicator. Subtle jabs, small, sly remarks that carry hidden criticism. Sarcasm, double meaning statements like, I'm fine and you're not really fine. Or do whatever you want, and then when the person does what they want, you're upset. So this is a double meaning statement. You have not communicated clearly. Appears honest but hides anger or disapproval. Somebody does something, you're angry, but you hide it and you smile. So you have this mask. And you're smiling when you know you disapprove or you're angry. You convey the message that I'm not okay, therefore you are not okay. And it is rooted in the inability to express anger healthily. And we said that because it is okay to be angry sometimes.
3: Yes.
4: But
3: as a matter of fact, that's an emotion that will be expressed. It must
4: yes.
3: be expressed now and then.
4: Mm-hmm. Our Creator gave us that ability to be angry.
3: And with the boundary.
4: With boundaries.
3: Yeah.
4: And, of course, we said anger healthily, often leading to concealed abuse. And we know the passive-aggressive person most times it can lead to abuse and maybe violence.
3: That's right.
4: Yes.
3: I guess what you were saying is when it comes to anger, it has to be expressed in a healthy way.
4: Yes, or else. Yes. So last week we saw how passive and passive-aggressive styles either surrender or undermine. So passive, you're the surrendering type. Passive-aggressive, you're the person who undermines. And this morning, we move forward to examine the last two styles of communication. The first one, the aggressive communication style. And what would you expect from the aggressive communication style? A dominating person, loud, critical, always wants to win an argument. But what happens in the end? The loss of intimacy.
3: But before we get there, Claire, before we get there into the third one, I would like to share something with you. Let me get your attention. I'm looking straight at you. Claire and I, we don't just jump on the media or the internet and get some information quickly for the morning. What we have before us, I have been sharing that, teaching that for years, maybe 20 years. And it is all the same. We have assisted many people. It's very important. You can turn to the net and get information. You can listen to us and get the information. But if you don't do anything about it, that's all it's going to be. You read, you heard information, and that's it. Now, let me share a little of my personal life with you. I like gardening, but the property that we have, it's about 40 years, it's just 40 years old. So the plants have sucked the best out of the land. Now, I went to get information. I looked for information as to how to rehabilitate and sustain and maintain plant by plant. And trust me, I got information from AI and I put it into practice.
4: Have you seen results?
3: I've seen results. The plants, because the plants have been draining the soil for 40 years. Now, I'm saying that to say, if you are bereft of health in your relationships, and we are learning that ineffective communication is at the core, at the root of the disintegration of our relationships, what are you going to do? Are you going to respond like me to a global information bank? So much there to learn. Am I just going to take the information and put it there? No, I didn't. I worked all night doing exactly what I was guided with. I'm getting results. I want results. I want to bring healthy fruit into the house for my wife and my friends. Now, what's about you? That's our life, this life that we have, this short span between birth and death. You want to spend all your life miserably quarreling every day. Remember, Inch, he supported this program by saying, we really need that because it's very terrible in the work environment. Mm-hmm. But here we are sharing information from experts, from our own experience, what I put together with you. How wonderful that would be if you would do just what I did. AI is a database, but the response is, I admire you. I appreciate that you went and put that into practice and you're gleaning. How much more, Claire and I, we are human beings like you that can be emotional, that can respond to you emotionally. We can feel what you're feeling. How much more would we be happy if we know that a family, an individual, because of what we shared, it was put into practice, and now you're bearing fruit. So listen as we move from passivity to passive aggressiveness. And now we are moving into this labile way or unhealthy way of communicating, the passive aggressive communication style. Claire, help us from there.
4: So, Phil, just for the listeners, is it that easy?
3: No. No, it's not, it's easy. Not easy. You have to do pruning.
4: It takes work.
3: Yes, you have to do digging. You have to get fresh soil. You have to get the right balance of chemicals, of fertilizer, I should say. And when I express to AI what I have, it referred to certain crops, different types of things at certain times. And I just had the perfect balance to
4: so
3: get the right result.
4: So each crop needed a different
3: type,
4: depending type of
3: its species.
4: Intervention.
3: Yes. So as you ask, it is not something that's easy. If you don't love it, you will not reap. But if you love it, taking care of the plants will come naturally. And it means mixing certain things properly. They have natural natural products for spraying the plants, homemade products. And I have to mix that proportionately, a specific time of the day. You cannot do that when the sun is shining, in the heat of things. So here you go, in the heat of things, you don't tell your partner, you're not communicating effectively, you're passive-aggressive. No, that's not the time for that. You know what to do, you just have it in your mind and do it for yourself. So you don't put the oil and the soap together and mix it and spray the plants during midday. It's going to burn the plants, but in the afternoon when the sun has gone down.
4: So we're about to speak about the aggressive communication style.
3: Yes.
4: And sometimes I wonder, how did we get there? The same way, how did the plants get there? There must have been a reason the plants got there to that state, right?
3: That's right.
4: And the same way with us as humans, there must be a reason that the plant that we got to where we are, whether it's passive-aggressive. And for me, I know I was passive, and it's because of my abuse past and what I experienced as a child growing up. It threw me into the passive mode. I may not have wanted to be passive, but I automatically was passive. And it controlled every being, every part of my being. So we're not saying it's easy. You may have had a rough bringing up, a rough childhood. You may have had some traumatic experiences, and you are protecting yourself by being aggressive or passive-aggressive or even passive. But we are saying this is not the place we want you to stay. Like the plants, we want you to be healthy.
3: That's right.
4: We want to administer the right proportion.
3: That's right.
4: We want to tell you the right things, the truth. We don't want to hide, or we don't want to tell you lies. We want to tell you truth so that's the only way you'll enjoy your life to the fullest.
3: Exactly.
4: Yes, so that's what it is. So now we delve into number 3, the aggressive mode of communication.
3: You'd like me to touch this, Claire?
4: Yes, of course.
3: All right. Well, this is a communication mode we are quite familiar with. The behavior of the individual is...
4: So just a little thought before you continue. You've been in the counseling arena for a while, many years. Which one of the styles you've encountered the most?
3: We usually have a combination. There isn't one that is
4: outstanding
3: or on a ledge by itself.
4: Okay.
3: You'd find the aggressor usually operate in passive-aggressive modes now and then. But the aggressor would be more in the aggressive department.
4: So does the client try to trick the the counselor and pretend to be passive, pretend to be passive-aggressive,
0: or I was about
4: pretend to be assertive?
3: It would be very difficult, well, in my case, especially knowing that while the person is walking into the counseling room, they say so much about themselves. While couples are speaking, while they're coming in, I hope you're not hearing that. I'm getting information.
4: You're assimilating actually, information right, from the get-go.
3: From the get-go. They say so much to you by the way they approach you.
4: And even the way they, when they call on the phone, what they
3: there
4: say to you.
3: There we yes. go. So they would say a lot, and you'd be able to help them along the way without being unloving.
4: Mm-hmm.
3: Yeah.
4: And when they do the temperament, it affirms, confirms
3: that's right. yes.
4: What you're seeing, right?
3: Exactly.
4: Yes. Okay.
3: Thanks. That's a good question.
4: Thank you.
3: That's a very good question. So we're moving on to number three, the aggressive board. For instance, do you take no account of the rights of others? And when we are referring to others' rights, the right to be, then their right to exist like you and I, their right to enjoy the planet and its contents like you and I, mm-hmm. their right to enjoy their 3 feet space around them, mm-hmm. just like you and I. Okay, so understand that. Do you take no account of the rights of others? The right to ask for what they want? When somebody asks you for something, do you dismiss them harshly? Do you tell them off? Do you curse them? But that's their right to ask for what they want. They didn't steal from you. Mm-hmm. But the aggressor will take no account of the rights of others. The aggressor always shouting, blaming, humiliating, demanding, ridiculing, accusing, and getting your own way at all cost. Is that you, listener? Are you perceived to be a go-getter or one of life's winners by people who would rather fear you? Mm. Does your behavior encourage deceitfulness from others who would rather lie to you than face your wrath? Because if they tell you the truth, what they're thinking, you will get so angry. You'll slap them up. How can you say that? The quarreling will get worse.
4: Yes. Mm?
3: So here's an example of one who communicates aggressively. You would never help around the place.
4: Are you saying it so nice? Is that how the aggressor would say it? You have to say it exactly how the aggressor would say it.
5: No. I agree with you.
4: The aggressor
0: would
4: say it.
0: That's not his kind, so he's not going to change.
3: Exactly. I have trained myself. I don't want to be that type of person at all. And she knows that. She knows that.
0: Yeah.
3: I've worked on that for years.
0: And by being with someone like you, it will help the aggressor.
3: Right.
4: Yeah, I'm just kidding him.
0: Yeah, we know. But somebody might be just... somebody might be just tuning in. And he had just that part.
3: Right.
0: So,
4: that's true.
3: I make up my mind to be a nice old man. I don't want to be somebody who children would rather stay away from.
0: Exactly.
3: Women would rather stay away from. No.
4: So, viewers and listeners, we were referring to how an aggressive person would communicate.
3: Yes. So, they would say, "You never help around here." I'm trying, Claire. I'm tired of doing everything myself. You're so lazy.
4: Mm-hmm.
3: What is the listener's reaction? He or she feels attacked, withdraws, or fights back. Mm-hmm. Now, interesting. Up to yesterday, I was role-playing for an individual, and I had to play the aggressor's part.
4: Oh, yeah, some practice.
3: And then he said, that doesn't sound like my hobby. The aggression is different.
0: Yes. So there are different ways.
3: Uh-huh. No, I don't.
4: He couldn't be the aggressor.
0: Meaning the voice level, but you use the other ways, maybe your facial expressions.
3: Exactly
0: and so
3: what
0: on.
3: Claire said.
0: Mm. Can't use it. Can't be that person.
3: Right. Mm. So I said, let's just role play. Mm-hmm. Okay, but we can always get somebody who can do that part. Mm-hmm. Okay, so what is the outcome then? Somebody who would shout out angrily, sometimes with cuss words, "You never help around here. I'm tired of doing everything myself. You're so lazy." The listener's reaction, that individual, especially if they're passive, would fold up, they would feel attacked, withdraw or fight back. If you're passive-aggressive, what is the outcome? The argument escalates, sometimes turns into violence, which will inevitably cause intimacy, closeness, to erode.
4: That's right.
3: Now, Now, dear listener, if that reflects you, then you definitely need some help.
4: Yes.
3: You are conveying the message, I have to be okay. You must not be okay. You are the argumentative type. In that case, you are aggressive. Now, in aggressive communication, you honestly state your opinions, feelings, and wants, but at the expense of the rights of others. That's the difference. You state what you want.
4: So
3: you're not afraid
4: maybe that's
3: to state
4: why
3: it.
4: Some aggressive persons would say, I am assertive, because they do express what they want,
3: what they need.
4: But, as you said,
3: At the expense of others. The rights of others.
4: They usually
3: violate the rights of the passive one, even the passive aggressive one.
4: Yeah, and the aggressives, they normally prey on the passive types.
3: Exactly. They can smell a passive person for miles.
4: Mm.
3: All right. Now, again, you can be seen as intimidating, demanding, or rude. This type of communication style offends others, and their negative reaction to you can lead to stress.
4: Yes, just imagine a couple, one passive, one aggressive. There must be stress.
3: Ooh.
4: For the passive one especially.
3: So,
4: yes.
3: Clarissa, like Kina would call you, I like to hear her call you Clarissa, the way she says it. That takes us to the assertive mode of communication.
4: So, and this is where we want all of us to be.
3: Yes, that's where we should be.
4: Mm-hmm.
3: Doesn't mean you wouldn't make a little faux pas now and then. Doesn't mean
4: yes,
3: that.
4: Yes.
3: But your training would help you to take corrective measures very quickly.
4: Mm-hmm.
3: You wouldn't want to stay there. You might get upset, one day lose it, and move into the aggressive mode, but you would make amends immediately.
4: Yes,
3: I'm sorry.
4: This
3: is not my style.
4: Right.
3: But I was overstressed, and I didn't like for myself what I said to you and the way I said it. That's an assertive person. All right. So the assertive individual does not put down or attempt to dehumanize others. Mm-hmm. Take note of that.
4: Mm-hmm.
3: It does not trespass on others' rights. You have a right to ask for what you want. You have a right to learn from your mistakes. The assertive person will not allow people to define them for the rest of their life by their mistakes. They will learn quickly from it and move on, or even their bad choices. I hope you get that. It doesn't mean that the assertive person would not make a mistake.
4: That's right.
3: But they would not allow anyone to define them for the rest of their life because of that bad choice or that mistake.
4: That's right.
3: It does not shy away from important issues. For instance, school is reopening and we need to speak about the children's textbooks and their school fees. The assertive person does not shy away from that. Could you imagine what would happen with the passive-aggressive person? On the contrary, assertiveness encourages a level of communication where everyone needs are met in the best way possible.
4: Which makes everybody happy.
3: There we go. It's not like the cowboys. Forgive me, I love a little cowboy movie. I miss Clint Eastwood and the guys. They're going now. But imagine two cowboys, they have four bags of gold. They could easily share that.
4: Mm.
3: Two guys. One passive-aggressive, one passive. The passive-aggressive one would kick all the bags down a cliff. Sally, you not getting, I'm not getting.
4: Mm.
3: The passive one would relinquish the four bags. The aggressive one would shoot you and take the four bags.
4: Oh.
3: The assertive one, hey, we have four
4: bags.
3: Share. We have four bags. One bag is enough to make me rich.
4: Mm-hmm.
3: You want the three bags? I'll take one. Mm-hmm. Oh, that's it.
4: Okay.
3: So
6: This is it from the cowboy's perspective.
0: So, and it was easier to understand. Thank you for
6: right.
0: that.
6: Okay, then. The hallmark of this mode of communication is the I statements. This means that the communicator is always taking responsibility for the message being conveyed. I would feel much better if you ask me to do that for you and use a little sweetheart in between. Mm-hmm. I'll do that for you. Mm-hmm. The aggressive person would follow you in a very unloving way. But the communicator, the assertive communicator, would want to make use of what the scriptures call the honey of communication. Pleasant words. So don't forget that. Pleasant words make a big difference in when you communicate, especially when there is conflict. Now, this mode is based on deep respect and confidence in self and others. It says, I'm expressing myself honestly with careful regard for others' feelings. It says, I'm standing up for myself, saying what I want while respecting the other person. Again, we can open up our mouth and say whatever we want. Mm-hmm. And we will get to understand this in detail when we come to the 7 or 8 statements assertive persons hardly make, would like to avoid. So, but the hallmark of this mode, I statements, mm-hmm. I would appreciate it if last night when you said that to me, I felt embarrassed. Instead of you, the blaming word, you did that because you, you won't get far. A quarrel will ensue. Persons will fold up. But just imagine you're hurting about something. You pick your time and you call to the person's attention. I would like to address something with you. Start with yourself. I felt a little embarrassed, uncomfortable when you did so-and-so to me or you said so-and-so to me. Don't start with, you see you. You called me a dog last night. And so you start. And from the time you start this way, gasoline is on the fire. And when you're doing these things, focus on any sweet word that is used. Anything positive, start there. I appreciate it when you said that you care for me and you have not forgotten the children's books. If that's what the person said, even though he or she was upset, I appreciate it when you said you didn't forget the children. However, the way you said so and so to me, I was uncomfortable with it. Remember the garden. We can give you all the information, dear ones, but if when this program is over, you turn to the next program, we would like you to turn to the next program with Lady J. But if you forget what we said to you, then next time around, you'll be the same place. But mm-hmm. take some notes and determine for yourself. Don't let people determine who you want to be. Set your goals for yourself. Decide, I want to be assertive. And start your practice. If somebody says to you, because you heard Phil and Claire, now you play an assertiveness to me. Don't bother yourself with that. These same people, they go and they spend thousands of dollars at university and they come back to put into practice what they learned from somebody else. So feel proud of yourself that you could sit back, take notes and put it into practice.
4: That's right.
6: And you didn't have to pay for it. If you want to come to my office to learn to be assertive, it's expensive, I can tell you that. Go for it. But here we are with you. The assertive mode. This mode is based on deep respect and confidence in self and others, especially respect for the 7 basic human rights. We'll be coming to that later. Not today. This mode is based on deep respect. As I said, it says, I'm expressing myself honestly with careful regard for others' feelings. It says I'm standing up for myself, saying what I want while respecting the other person. Overall, I'm confident. I know what I know, so I'm not worried.
4: Mm-hmm.
6: Now let's use the same example, but this time by one who communicated assertively. I'll leave that for Claire.
4: Okay, so I feel overwhelmed when I handle all the chores alone, Phil. I'd appreciate it if you would share the responsibility. Could you take care of the dishes tonight?
6: I surely will, especially as I know what's coming next.
4: Okay. Speaking in code language. What is the listener's reaction then? He or she understands the need clearly, feels respected.
6: There we go.
4: Mm-hmm. Yes. And what is the outcome? Obviously, cooperation, mutual respect, and definitely a stronger connection. When you speak like that to the person.
6: If the person, the object of the speaker's communication, if the individual says, without minimizing the statement, as we'll come to that in a while, I'd appreciate it if we could share the responsibility. Could you take care of the dishes tonight? And you said, of course, you're definitely tired, and I would definitely want to spend a special little time with you in a little romantic atmosphere, so I will indeed help you.
4: Mm.
6: Understand? It would take a real, really uncaring person not to respond nicely to that.
4: Yes. So this mode of communication is driven by the biblical principle, love thy neighbor as thyself.
6: Bang on target. If you do some research on that, you'll discover that Jesus Christ is the one that penned assertive behavior.
4: Mm-hmm.
6: Love your neighbor as yourself.
4: Because it conveys the message that, look, I am okay, but you're okay.
6: Yes. You're in the office, you're hungry, very hungry. You didn't have time to prepare breakfast. And you came and you ask an assertive person. They have a sandwich, one. You're hungry? I'm hungry. I didn't have breakfast. Can I have a piece of your sandwich? They'll give you half. They will not give you all because they too, they're mm-hmm. hungry. The passive person will give you all. And later their belly is growling.
4: Mm.
6: And they would go in a corner. They wouldn't ask. They wouldn't say anything.
4: The passive aggressive.
6: So the assertive person said, I'm okay. If I was hungry, I would like to know that somebody would come to my rescue.
4: Mm.
6: Do unto others like you'd like them to do unto you.
4: Could imagine what the aggressive person would respond.
6: Oh, they would grab the whole sandwich. They wouldn't ask. Yeah.
4: Yes, so it says I'm okay and you're okay. And in that case, there are no losers.
6: Right.
4: Right? Here you are, the facilitating type.
6: Yes.
4: You are assertive. And in assertive communication, you state your opinions, your feelings, and your wants openly, but in a respectful, considerate, tactful way. In most instances, an assertive style always works better than the passive or passive-aggressive type.
6: That's right. Parents, as we're on that note, the children, they would come and ask for a slice of cake, a cookie, and you know you have given them already. It is very important to compliment them for asking. An assertive person would say, I admire that. That's good that you asked, Mommy, that you didn't go in a cookie jar and just take. Mm-hmm. You understand what I'm saying?
4: Mm-hmm. But dinner will soon be ready.
6: Dinner will soon be ready, and we want you to eat all your good nutrition. So we hope you're getting the little tips.
4: Yes. So for those of us who believe in the good book, there are some biblical wisdom for all the modes of communication that we discuss, whether it's passive, passive-aggressive, aggressive or assertive. So let's see if there's anything for the passive communicator.
6: Okay.
4: from the good book. You have the behavior coming from the passive person. It would be silence, avoidance, submission at all costs, and reluctance to speak up. So tell us, what would the scripture have to say about that?
6: For God hath not given us the spirit of fear, but of power and of love and of a sound mind. 2 Timothy 1:7.
4: Yes.
6: Beautiful.
4: And what can we learn from that?
6: Passive communication often comes from fear or insecurity or some historical abuse.
4: Mm-hmm.
6: God calls us to courage, clarity, and love, not silence that erodes relationships.
4: Yes. Now we have the passive-aggressive communication style. Well, we know the behavior, the indirect digs or sarcasm, double-meaning statements, concealed anger. Does the scripture have something to say about that one?
6: Yes, in Ephesians 4:25, I think quite a number of persons would be aware of that. Wherefore, putting away lying, speak every man truth with his neighbor, for we are members one of another.
4: Yes.
6: And we have quite a bit of lying going around these days. People
4: it
6: just
4: does not
6: say
4: leave room
6: anything
4: for double meaning statements.
6: Yeah, about people. And if somebody asks me something about somebody I don't know, I don't know.
4: Mm-hmm. So what can we learn?
6: Passive-aggressive words blur the truth, for sure, and confuse relationships. Scripture calls us to honesty, clarity, speaking truth in love, so trust can grow.
4: That's
6: if you're not
4: important.
6: Consistent, I'm going out for a little while, and 2 o'clock in the morning, you said that at 7 in the evening, 2 o'clock next day, you're coming home.
4: No explanation.
6: Wife, spouse says, but you said you will come back soon. You're going just there. You interpreted it as 8 o'clock or 9 o'clock. I told you I'm coming back soon.
4: That's the passive aggressive
6: side. They would not be direct.
4: Mm.
6: I'm going by my mom's place. I'm going by my friend's place. I should be back by 9 o'clock.
4: Mm.
6: Or I will be late. I should be back 2 o'clock in the morning. They would
4: or if
6: leave
4: you run
6: that.
4: In late, you give a call.
6: You give a call.
4: I'm
6: but
4: late.
6: The passive aggressive person would leave that door open for manipulation.
4: Mm. And we come to the aggressive style, where the behavior is loud, critical, and dominating. Does the scripture really have something to say about the aggressive style?
6: Lots. A fool's lips enter into contention, and his mouth calleth for strokes. Proverbs 8:6. What we can learn, aggression stirs up strife and drives intimacy away. Again, I noticed that you have some easier versions.
5: Can we take calls?
6: Sure.
4: Yes.
6: We have some easier versions. You can decide which one do you think we should use. Hello, good morning. Good afternoon, that is.
5: No, they've cut off, so let's just let them know that...

0: you will find that we would be operating outside of learning the skill of effective communication. We would manifest a combination of the three.
1: We have someone online.
2: Go ahead, Sylvester.
3: Good afternoon, Claire. Good afternoon, Lady J. Good afternoon, Dr. Phil.
1: Good afternoon.
0: Good afternoon to you, sir.
3: Yeah, how is everybody?
2: Very good.
1: Doing great.
2: What about you? Because you didn't call the program yesterday. I was very worried about you.
3: Oh, yesterday I was out busy. Yeah.
2: Very good. Nice.
3: Okay. Especially Claire, how are you feeling?
1: Let's say 95%.
0: Oh, that's a lot.
1: Okay. I'm getting there.
0: Okay, yeah. So 95% everything, yeah. Now romance, everything can get back into gear. 95% is a lot.
1: See, yeah, what the men think about Lady J?
3: Yeah, much closer to 100.
2: He's being honest too.
1: Yes.
2: Mm-hmm. It's good to be honest.
3: Okay, thanks for accepting my call. Eh?
0: Okay. Mm-hmm. Welcome. We appreciate it.
3: Yeah. Dr. Phil, in your pastor suit, yeah, what manner of love is this? It's nice to know. At least when you're at your bottom, somebody loves you.
0: Yes. Mm, yes. Yes.
1: Yeah.
3: Yeah.
1: Unconditional love.
0: Unconditionally. Yeah.
3: Unconditional
0: We might not appreciate the behavior, but that person, they love you. They appreciate that what brought you all together,
2: mm-hmm.
0: and helps you to work on anything that would take that away. Yeah.
3: Mm. And this past Dr. Phil on Sundays, oh boy, you're firing on all cylinders.
0: Okay.
3: Okay. Today, yeah. Claire, I have something to tell you. Claire, last week I said that I mentioned about what time to involve your daughter, your children, and so forth. You understand?
1: Mm-hmm.
3: But somebody was listening to program, many people do, and they told my daughter, look, your daddy said something, and my daughter said to me, daddy, I know everything, but I haven't told my daughter anything yet. I don't know who told her, but she told me, daddy, I know everything. I know why you and mommy in that state. So I don't, should I leave it there or don't go any further, don't muddy the water anymore, or just...
0: What we need to learn is you love communicating over the media. We need to use wisdom because we never know who is listening. And to make sure that if we're saying something, we don't mind who hears. I speak and it doesn't matter who hears because it comes from a heart that loves people.
3: Right.
0: And if I know something negative, I would not go there. I would meet the person.
3: Right.
0: So it's just telling us, let's use a little wisdom when we make a reference to the family. My wife is white hair.
3: Yeah.
0: Whatever I have to say, I don't have to take it back because I mean what I'm saying.
3: Right.
0: But when we know that things are not too good, we need to exercise a little more wisdom.
3: But like I told her, Dr. Phil, I say when I say anything about the family, I don't disrespect.
0: Right.
3: And I don't say any nitty-gritty secret in the family. And so far, I say just part of a counseling. I just, maybe what I'm saying there, it might help others too, because there are others who going through maybe like me or with me, and don't say anything. But,
0: but
3: what I'm saying that it will help.
1: Do you think that it would be nice to ask her, can we have a chat? And you said you know everything. Can we discuss what you know?
3: Mm.
2: No, not he said that. The daughter said that.
1: Yeah, that's what I'm saying, that he would ask his daughter, can we discuss what you said you know?
2: Mm-hmm.
1: Because she might not have gotten the right message. You know, sometimes when people send messages, it's not correct.
0: And sit with her, if you can, and listen to the healing process on that last week. Via the YouTube, and there we go. Because I don't think you said anything that...
3: I didn't say anything.
1: No.
3: You understand?
1: So, but she probably needs to speak about it with you.
0: Yes.
1: As daughter and father. And be encouraging, speak in an assertive manner, and tell her, I heard what you said, and I would really love it if we could sit together and talk about what you know. Because she just said she knows. You don't know what she knows.
3: She knows everything.

0: She knows everything. She knows everything, but you don't know what the everything that she knows.
1: But I also think that one of the things that he should have said is, how did that make you feel after you were told what was said on air?
0: He doesn't even know what she knows.
1: No, but hearing what was said, how did it make her feel? Because why did she come to him? Is she coming because, hey, if you think I don't
2: somebody told her.
1: But did the person tell her only? Did the person say only what was said?
3: Yeah, let's put it together.
1: In general, yes.
2: But
1: thank
2: like
1: you.
2: Like I said, I will try to have a conversation with her.
0: Yes, I think that's the best way.
3: Yeah. Again,
2: that will be a right step.
3: People tune in.
1: Okay, thank you for calling.
3: People would tune in at different
1: exactly
3: time. And they might hear part of a sentence or paragraph that conveyed a weird idea, and they may go with that. Here again, we said this morning, it's very important, focus on the positive. Dad didn't say anything negative. If you didn't hear, call Dad and ask him, I heard you say something, it sounded funny, before you carry it to a child or the offspring of the individual. But you can always make reference to the program. It is recorded.
0: We cause more problems when we just go telling people, I heard this, I heard that, and sometimes you may be wrong or
3: here is a piece of advice.
0: In the wrong context.
3: The good book warns about one side of a story, and it has gotten several people into trouble. One side of a story. It could be my best friend. The most I can help you with, I heard you, but the other person is not there to defend himself.
0: Yes.
3: That's all. I heard you. I will
0: that
3: not act on it.
0: Less trouble.
3: It will not cause me to change my relationship with the person, because that's one side of a story.
0: Mm-hmm.
3: Okay.
0: Yes. So you spoke about somebody's on the line?
4: No, I was going to read what Barbara Ogie says.
1: Barbara Ogie says, good morning.
3: Good morning.
1: Dr. Phil and wife. Hello, Lady J. I'm listening. I have a lot of change to do on me. Thank you, Dr. Phil, for free information.
3: There we go.
1: I do appreciate it. That's Barbara
3: right.
1: Augustine.
3: Yes, that's right.
1: From Facebook.
0: Mm-hmm.
3: That's right. I'm enjoying the free information from AI. And I'll be reaping. Even Lady J will be reaping when I bring these delicious fruit. When they start to blossom again.
1: Mm-hmm. This person says on Facebook, on the WhatsApp platform, good afternoon, Lady J and Dr. Phil and wife. Interesting program, trying to be assertive in communication.
3: Yes.
1: Let me see who it is.
0: We must all try.
1: Oh, Shailene.
0: Mm-hmm. Okay, we must all try. Even though we make boo-boos, but at least we're trying.
3: Yes.
1: And Elvin Frederick says, good afternoon to all listening as always.
3: Beautiful. Thank you for letting
0: Thank
3: us know.
0: Thank you, Elvin, for tuning in and listening.
3: We want the sponsors to hear this and for them to continue sponsoring.
1: Yeah.
0: Yes. So we were speaking about the aggressive style. And you mentioned a scripture verse, a fool's lips enter into contention and his mouth calleth for strokes. Okay, to make it a little simpler, I got some other versions.
3: Okay.
0: And the easy version says, when a fool speaks, he starts an argument. He's asking for someone to beat him with a stick.
3: It says the same thing. Same message is conveyed.
0: It sounds funny.
3: Yeah.
0: And the New Living Translation says, fools' words get them into constant quarrels. Mm. They are asking for a beating.
3: Same idea.
0: And the New International Version says, the lips of fools bring them strife and their mouths invite a beating.
3: Do you want to be a fool? Do you want to be recognized as a fool?
0: Now, we don't encourage violence. But if you are behaving in such a way, you're looking for somebody to give you a slap.
3: But that's where it's going to end.
0: And that's how sometimes we have people shooting each other and hitting each other with cutlass and chopping each other.
3: Somebody says to you, a fool would draw a line in the road. Or somebody looking to go back to jail for some reason or the other, maybe to escape some violence from another group. And they would draw a line. If you cross my line, I'm going to cut you up. A fool. So I have my freedom in St. Lucia. The road is not yours. And you'd step across the line.
0: Mm-hmm.
3: Not wondering, but maybe that person really want to go to jail for some reason. Maybe that individual would be better protected in prison.
0: and you are the scapegoat. Not all there mentally.
3: But I would respond, you're a good person. If you were really wicked, you'd let me cross your line. I would pass through Soufre and go over to my home.
0: You gave me a warning.
3: You gave me a warning.
0: How nice of you.
3: But the person...
0: I don't think you would be expecting that response.
3: No, the violent person would start a quarrel.
0: Yes.
3: That's my freedom.
0: And that's what happens
3: to walk the street.
0: Aggressive people.
3: Yeah. So he'll get a beating, he'll end up in a fight, and somebody might die.
0: So the assertive type, of course, the behavior, as we explained earlier, would be honest, respectful, and clear. And what and this is a scripture verse that you use, actually. And what does it say?
3: A soft answer turneth away wrath.
0: Yes. Even though the person is wrathful, but...
3: Yeah, but grievous words...
0: make a statement about yourself.
3: Yes. Listeners, just imagine you bounce up with somebody like myself and you are angry and I said hello to you, good morning, and you followed me, you start to curse.
0: Mm-hmm.
3: What do you think? How do you think I would respond to that? I wouldn't say anything because you made a statement about yourself.
0: I remember once I was sitting in the vehicle waiting for you. I mean, I didn't have any money on me or anything. I think you went by civil status and I was opposite in the vehicle waiting for you. And this guy came asking for money and I told him I didn't have any. And he started cursing me from left to right and I just didn't say anything.
3: Yeah.
0: I just put up my window. I locked the door.
3: He's making a statement about himself.
0: Yes.
3: Imagine you start. You see me there. You come in and ask me for my money. You
0: I would go this, into, into a wrangle with this type of individual.
3: The assertive person would be trained to respond in a manner that would not add fuel to the fire.
0: You're right.
3: It doesn't mean that you're weak. Keep that in mind.
0: That's true.
3: Does not mean that you will always have your way.
0: That's
3: but
0: true.
3: You will always stand the best chance at dousing a potential fire.
0: That's right. So fill in conclusion, what do you have to say to us? Because we're almost there. We just have 2 minutes to conclude.
3: All right. So if you fall naturally under the passive bracket, you will most likely be very keen to change your behavior to the more assertive type. You will be very happy to realize that the adoption of this mode will mean that you can at least stop undermining and diminishing yourself. It holds many rewards for you, like in the case of Madame Claire.
0: Mm.
3: On the other hand, if you fall under the aggressive category, it will be hard for you to move into assertive behavior because it will feel like you are losing control, especially for the passive-aggressive type. The truth is you are actually gaining control and winning commitment from those communicating with you because you are clear in your communication. You are saying what you mean and meaning what you say, and you're asking for feedback. Let me see if I get you. Let me see if I understand what you're saying before I respond to what you said to me.
0: And you did say that it will be hard to move up into being assertive.
3: Yes.
0: So don't think it's going to be easy because if all your life you've been reacted with in the aggressive mode, you cannot just become assertive overnight.
3: You will feel that you are losing.
0: Yes. It will take time and hard work on your part, but it will be worth it in the end.
3: So let me...
0: So for the passive-aggressive, what do you have to say at the moment?
3: Well, if you fall under that category, it will be hard for you to move into assertiveness because it will feel like you are losing control also. The truth is, you are actually gaining control. You ask about the passive-aggressive.
0: Mm-hmm.
3: Okay. At the moment, you are actually letting others determine how you feel.
0: Mm-hmm.
3: You probably expect them to guess your feelings.
0: Yeah, like the psychic, they should know what you're thinking and so on.
3: Don't ask if that person is supine in temperament. You want people to feel sorry for you. Or, let me put that in perspective, You probably expect them to guess your feelings, feel sorry for causing them and change their behavior towards you. It will be less stressful to start to take control and start making your own decisions and choices.
0: Mm-hmm.
3: Now, let me offer a word of encouragement as we bring this session to a close. And that's for all of us. Perhaps you are still uncertain about your dominant style of communication. That's okay. The first step is simply to revisit your patterns of behavior and be honest with self. Don't be discouraged if your answers fall into more than one category.
0: And that answers a question Curlin asked.
3: Yes.
0: Yes.
3: That only means you're human. Recognizing where you fall, it is not doom and gloom.
0: Mm.
3: It is the doorway to growth. Help is available. Change is possible. And assertive communication is a skill you can learn. And when you do, you'll discover the healthy conversations, or that healthy conversations don't just save marriages, they enrich life itself. And as I said before, and a wise person said, I will take note, Dr. Phil, I will not come and pay you endless money. That's wise.
0: That's why we're doing this.
3: That's why we are here. We want to contribute.
0: This program.
3: Yes.
0: We know things are hard in St. Lucia. Some persons, they're not able to come to counseling and pay for it. And you're getting the information free. And so we're hoping that you can take the information and use it to your benefit and change your life and enjoy the rest of your life. You don't know how much time you have left on earth.
3: In some cases, Claire, as we close up, it is important that they come to see me privately because...
0: In some cases,
3: If they
0: cannot do it on their own.
3: Not only that, if they're married and one refused to come, if that individual learned to be assertive, it might aggravate the situation. If both of them are in my office, both of them are learning at the same pace, but the other one might interpret that as being rude by being rebellious.
0: Because they're used to you communicating in a certain way, and all of a sudden you change.
3: Right. And that would make the situation worse before it gets better. So in that case, it is important that you come to see me so that you can get tips as to how to relate your assertive communication mode in a respectful way to your spouse or probably the person you live with, mom, dad, that they don't view you as suddenly being sarcastic or rude. So with this, next time around, we will be continuing because we have quite a bit of road to chat, to travel. And if you miss one of the series, you can turn to your YouTube, couldn't they,
0: yes,
3: Lady J?
0: Yes.
3: And you can...
4: Facebook as well.
3: Beautiful.
1: Facebook platform or YouTube platform.
0: Mm-hmm. Okay.
3: And you can also contact Claire and I at 730-9009 and our email.
0: TheHealingProcess2021@gmail.com.
1: Before you finish off, let me just read this last message. It's from Liberna. She says, good afternoon, Healing Process team. Always, let me open this once, always lots of juicy meat from your program.
3: Okay.
1: Lots to reflect on. I'm still on my beautiful journey in becoming assertive. Thank you.
3: Wow. Very nice.
0: Juicy meat, is it pork?
3: That's great stuff. All right,
0: thank
3: folks.
0: Thank you, Liberna.
3: It was great being with you once again, and I mean that from my heart. And from Claire and I, it's great having Claire with me.
0: Your hands feel so warm.
3: Ooh.
1: Warm? Thought it was cold.
0: He said
1: he was cold.
0: But he has warm hands?
1: He's
0: warm-blooded.
1: Oh, okay.
0: I'm always cold, but his body is
3: always
0: warm.
3: Watch it now, Claire.
1: Well, you know what? It's a good thing, because y'all are finished, so anything goes in the next 20 minutes.
3: 20 minutes?
1: Well, six minutes
3: away.
1: The drive is 6 minutes away?
3: 6 minutes away.
1: Okay. All right.
0: We'll have the union.
1: Yeah, but you have to go down to go back up.
3: Outside of traffic, 6 minutes.
1: Mm. Yeah, because you've got to go down and then go back up.
3: Mm-hmm. Okay, folks. It was wonderful being with you. We have fun while we're learning. And with Lady J right up there with us. I am Dr. Phil with my beloved saying goodbye just for today. Looking forward, if all goes well, if God spare, to being with you once again. Goodbye from our hearts.
1: And thank you for being here, Dr. Phil and Clarissa. We appreciate you. And as you said, you'll be back here tomorrow. Not tomorrow, next week, Thursday, by the grace of God. Yes. All right, people. And those of you on Facebook, X, and also YouTube, we're going to say goodbye to you. And thank you for your joining us. Thank you for joining us. And those of you that commented, thank you. And keep up, keep with us. We want you to stay with us, so join us again next Thursday. Bye for now.
5: And?
1: Gotta bring this back, yes. All right, yes. Bye for now, people.
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1: Oh, St. Lucia, are you ready? 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
2: 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Yeah.

right, it's time to get into the hit of the day because we've got the news coming up at 1 o'clock. So let's get to this. And we are taking the clock back to the year 2022. This month, of course, August, with one of the feel-good songs that had summer written all over it. This is Roof. We're calling it The Sunroof by Nikki, You and Daisy. A bright, carefree track that became a breakout hit in the year 2022 and had listeners singing along from the first beat. It's the kind of song that makes you think about good weather, good vibes, cruising with the windows down, and simply enjoying the moment. So turn it up, catch that summer feeling, and let the music take you there. So here we go, Nikki, You and Daisy. Sunroof, your hit of the day. Take a listen. Enjoy.

Nicky Eure and Daisy, Sunroof. That was your hit of the day. The song, yeah, your hit of the day song. And we going right back to some more music. But don't forget, in a short while, that's in about 3 minutes, we get to Rev Up St. Lucia News with Andre Paul. Stand by for that in 3 minutes.

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2: From the Gablewoods Mall in Castries, St. Lucia, this is the Rev Up St. Lucia News. The Royal St. Lucia Police Force says it is preparing to issue a statement on the investigation into the death of Shachar and Daniel. Buckingham Palace has announced that Britain's King Charles is to pay a visit to several CARICOM countries in October. And Nepal says that more than 800 people were missing in the massive flash floods that swept through the country on Wednesday, leaving 165 dead. Hello, I'm Andre Paul. We start with news from St. Lucia. The Royal St. Lucia Police Force says its investigation into the in-custody death of Shachar and Daniel has reached an advanced stage, with the High Command preparing to issue a definitive statement to the public. Police Commissioner Vern Gard provided the update during a recent press conference after reporters pressed the police leadership for information on the progress of the closely watched investigation. The inquiry has remained under intense public scrutiny, particularly following a High Court order requiring law enforcement authorities to provide a formal progress report by a specified deadline. Commissioner Gard said, investigators are now close to completing the work needed before the police can publicly state their findings. The commissioner explains that the police had initially hoped to make a public statement earlier this year, but several setbacks delayed this process.
10: In the matter of Shachar and Daniel, we are in a very advanced stage of delivering a definitive statement through the media.
2: The police commissioner didn't provide further details about the findings or indicate when the final statement would be released. Shachar and Daniel's death, while in police custody, has attracted considerable attention, with questions surrounding the circumstances of his death remaining a matter of public concern. The High Court's intervention has also placed additional focus on the police progress in completing the investigation and reporting on its status.
10: I had plan to do so in or around May. But there were a few setbacks. We were waiting for a peer review from, I think, Mr. Walker. That is a forensic pathologist. And after that review, we would be able to make a definitive statement.
2: That's St. Lucia's Police Commissioner, Vern Gard. Prime Minister Philip Jaipur has held discussions with Trinidad and Tobago's Prime Minister, Kamla Prasad Bisesa, on the ongoing regional process concerning the reappointment of CARICOM's Secretary General, Dr. Carla Bennett, as the matter moves towards clarification through the Caribbean Court of Justice. The Prime Minister said the meeting provided an opportunity for both leaders to update each other on developments surrounding the issue, with Trinidad and Tobago having prepared its position on the matter. According to Prime Minister Pierre, Trinidad and Tobago has now prepared its position, which will subsequently be reviewed through CARICOM's counsel.
8: So we went to update each other. I updated her as where we were as CARICOM, and she updated me as to what the government of Trinidad was doing in terms of asking for that opinion. It was a very cordial meeting.
2: The Prime Minister repeated the point to underscore the distinction between the regional review and the individuals and institutions directly connected to the Secretary General's office.
8: Where we are is Trinidad has prepared their position. CARICOM will review it through his counsel. And I want to tell you that the Secretary General of CARICOM and the Council of CARICOM have they excused themselves from the process. They're not involved in the process at all. Neither the Secretary General of CARICOM nor CARICOM's council is involved in the process.
2: That's St. Lucia's Prime Minister, Philip Jaipur. The government of St. Lucia and the Export-Import Bank of the Republic of China, Taiwan, have finalized a $20 million US loan aimed at expanding access to affordable housing for low to middle-income families. The facility, which will be managed through the St. Lucia Development Bank, represents the largest financing arrangement ever undertaken by the Development Bank and is expected to benefit more than 200 households. St. Lucia Development Bank Managing Director Cornelius Sedoni described the agreement as a major milestone for the institution, given the importance of housing to its mandate. Sidoni says the facility reflects the importance of improving opportunities for individual households.
11: To put this into perspective, this is the single largest facility the St. Lucia Development Bank has ever undertaken. And it is directed at a sector that sits close to the heart of our mandate. Housing is among the most important obligations this bank exists to serve. Because a nation is built on households, is built one household at a time. The fact that the largest loan in our history should be devoted to the most fundamental of human needs is no coincidence. It speaks to the very promise of our tagline, affording opportunity for all. What makes this facility remarkable is not just its size, but its character. This is patient capital, and patient capital is exactly what development demands.
2: That was St. Lucia Development Bank Managing Director Cornelius Sedoni. Meanwhile, Prime Minister and Minister for Finance Philip Jaipur said the St. Lucia Development Bank must operate as a commercially sound institution while retaining its development mandate. The Prime Minister notes that the bank has historically operated on commercial principles, but argues that its role as a development institution requires a broader sense of responsibility.
12: Whereas the government of St. Lucia is the sole shareholder in the St. Lucia Development Bank, this bank has never, at least when I am Minister of Finance, it has never been run by anything but pure business. Understanding that it's a development bank and it must have a conscience, and that is the operative word. It must have a conscience. It cannot work without a conscience. So that means we must encourage the young businessman. We must try to get the underserved to be served. We must try to ensure that people who did not have the opportunity ever to be funded, get the opportunity to be funded. We have to ensure that our staff are treated properly. We have to ensure that we have a situation where everyone wins and our country benefits.
2: That's Prime Minister and Minister for Finance Philip J. Pierre, and the Taiwanese Ambassador, Her Excellency Nicole Su, said the agreement builds on a long-standing relationship between St. Lucia and Taiwan. Su pointed to cooperation between the two countries in areas including agriculture, public health, information and communications technology, community tourism, youth and women's empowerment, and education.
13: It is my great honor to witness the signing of the social housing loan agreement between the Exim, the Export-Import Bank of the Republic of China, Taiwan, and the SLDB. Over the years, our two governments, our two countries, have been working together closely in a number of areas, including agriculture, public health, ICT, community tourism, youth and women empowerment, and education. All these collaborations are capacity building driven with a focus of people-centered principle. As we speak now, the last cohort of this year's 48 scholarship recipients are at Hewanora Airport, ready to board the flight to embark their academic journey in Taiwan for the coming years.
2: That was Taiwanese Ambassador Her Excellency Nicole Su. Now to news from the region. Buckingham Palace announced on Wednesday that Britain's King Charles is to pay a visit to several Caribbean Community CARICOM countries in October this year as part of a week-long tour. It's said that the King and Queen Camilla will visit the Bahamas, Antigua and Barbuda and Guyana. The royal couple will visit the Bahamas ahead of the Commonwealth Heads of Government meeting, which will be held in Antigua and Barbuda from November 1st to the 4th, and his visit to the Bahamas will be his first since ascending the throne in 2022. Buckingham Palace said the King will then make a state visit to Guyana. The visit will mark 60 years of bilateral relations between the United Kingdom and Guyana. A statement from Buckingham Palace said that Their Majesty's autumn tour will celebrate communities, cultures and nature within the Commonwealth family. In Jamaica, the government has completed its third shelter for women experiencing abuse, fulfilling its commitment to establish three safe spaces across Jamaica, which provide protection and comprehensive support. Minister for Gender, Olivia Grains, made the announcement during a recent tour of the facility, noting that it will provide women with more than temporary protection. This space, this third shelter, will provide more than just a safe space. It will also provide a space where they will transition to being trained, given skills, and then transition out back into a normal life, the Jamaica Gender Minister said. She noted that the facilities are also equipped to accommodate mothers and their children. Green said the network of shelters will strengthen Jamaica's ability to respond when women are in danger, allowing the necessary support systems to be activated to move them into a safe environment. The minister adds that completion of the facility represents significant progress in advancing the Jamaica government's gender agenda by ensuring that safe spaces are available across the island. On the international stage, Nepal says that more than 800 people, including nearly 550 tourists, were missing in the massive flash floods that swept through the country, leaving 165 dead. Rescue teams are searching for survivors along the Nepal-China border after the catastrophic torrent of floods and mud swept through several communities on Wednesday. The National Disaster Risk Reduction and Management Authority, in a statement, said that those missing include 85 armed services personnel, 162 staff members working at various hydropower and customs offices, and 579 tourists. Meanwhile, three people were killed, and as many as 588 are reportedly missing in China's Tibet Autonomous Region. The U.S. Geological Survey says glacial collapse and debris flow triggered the floods. Finally, in Connecticut, USA, Francis Smith was given his last meal 8 times, but after being sped execution each of the 8 times, he went on to be regarded as the longest-serving prisoner in the United States before dying in June at the age of 101. Convicted of murder in 1950, when he was just 25 years old, Smith has always maintained his innocence. Smith was a young petty criminal when he was accused in 1949 of the murder of Grover Hart, a night watchman at a Connecticut yacht club. He was one of two men who were arrested over the killing, but the other man took a plea deal and gave evidence against Smith, who was later found guilty of first-degree murder. Smith's guilt

0: 54. His death sentence was commuted to life in prison, but Smith served more than 70 years behind bars, other than three short stints of freedom. He escaped from prison in 1967, but he was recaptured 12 days later. In 1974, Smith went home for Christmas Eve and returned to the prison the next day. Then in 1975, Smith was granted parole and was out for about 10 months, but he was soon arrested for petty larceny and possession of a weapon, which was a violation of his parole. Richard Sapraxo, former executive director of what is now called the Board of Pardons and Paroles, told the Hartford Courant that Smith rejected several attempts afterwards to go back on parole until the year 2020, when he was granted supervised parole and moved to a care home for elderly people within the U.S. justice system. A spokesman for 60 West, the facility where Smith lived in his final years, told the BBC that Smith passed away in his sleep on the 25th of June 2026 at the age of 101. According to his wishes, Smith was cremated. Up next, the latest weather report.
1: Thank you, Andre. Now, the present weather at Uinoro Airport is partly cloudy. The present temperature at Uinoro Airport is 28 degrees Celsius or 82 degrees Fahrenheit. Last night's minimum temperature at Uinoro Airport was 27 degrees Celsius or 81 degrees Fahrenheit. The wind at Uinoro Airport is blowing from the east at 15 miles per hour, 24 kilometers per hour. Relative humidity at Uinoro Airport is 79%. Rainfall in the 24-hour period that ended at 8 a.m. today at Uinoro Airport at Trace, at JFL Charles Airport also at Trace. The total rainfall for the month of August thus far at Uinoro Airport, 88.1 millimeters. At JFL Charles Airport, 89.7 millimeters. The sun will set today, Thursday at 6:19 p.m., 19 minutes after 6, and the sun will rise tomorrow at 5:52 a.m., 8 minutes before 6 in the morning. The forecast for St. Lucia, and that's valid for the next 24 hours, winds will be blowing from between the east, northeast and east near 18 miles per hour, 30 kilometers per hour. The weather, partly cloudy skies at first, becoming mostly light to moderate showers from tonight into tomorrow. Marine forecast for season at 25-mile or 40-kilometer radius from St. Lucia. Tides for Castries Harbour, high at 3:42 p.m., low at 8:55 p.m. Tides for Beaufort Bay, high at 4:49 p.m., low at 10:22 p.m. The seas moderate with waves 4 to 6 feet or 1.2 to 1.8 meters. And the forecast for the Lesser Antilles, partly cloudy to cloudy with scattered showers and a chance of isolated thunderstorms over the southern Windward Islands, including Trinidad and Tobago. Elsewhere, fair skies becoming cloudy at times with widely scattered showers. And the tropical weather outlook. An approaching tropical wave will produce periods of cloudiness, scattered showers and isolated thunderstorms over the southern portion of the region from late tonight and may spread northward over the rest of the island as time progresses. The tropical wave is moving quickly to us westward near 20 miles per hour or 31 kilometers per hour. Satellites and radar imagery indicate that showers and thunderstorms associated with an area of low pressure located several hundred miles east of the Lesser Antilles have become better organized overnight and has formed into Tropical Storm Dolly. At 11 a.m. today, the center of Tropical Storm Dolly was located near latitude 13.6 north, longitude 38.7 west, or about 1,500 miles, east of the Lesser Antilles. Dolly is moving toward the west near 24 miles per hour, that's 39 kilometers per hour, and this motion is expected to continue for the next couple of days. On the forecast track, the system should be nearing the Leeward Islands this weekend. Satellite wind data indicate

that the maximum sustained winds are near 40 miles per hour, that's 65 kilometers per hour, with higher gusts. Little change in strength is forecast during the next 48 hours. And Dolly is forecast to generate into a tropical wave before it reaches the Leeward Islands. Heavy rain from this system could begin to affect the Leeward Islands late Saturday into Sunday. This heavy rain may produce flash flooding, especially in areas of higher terrain.

0: An approaching tropical wave will produce periods of cloudiness, scattered showers and isolated thunderstorms over the southern portion of the region from late tonight and may spread northward over the rest of the islands as time progresses. The tropical wave is moving quickly westward near 20 miles per hour or 31 kilometers per hour. Satellite and radar imagery indicate that showers and thunderstorms associated with an area of low pressure located several hundred miles east of the Lesser Antilles have become better organized overnight and has formed into Tropical Storm Dolly. At 11 a.m. today, the center of Tropical Storm Dolly was located near latitude 13.6 north, longitude 38.7 west, or about 1,500 miles east of the Lesser Antilles. Dolly is moving toward the west near 24 miles per hour or 39 kilometers per hour. And this motion is expected to continue for the next couple of days. On the forecast track, this system should be nearing the Leeward Islands this weekend. Satellite wind data indicate that the maximum sustained winds are near 40 miles per hour, 65 kilometers per hour with higher gusts. Little change in strength is forecast during the next 48 hours. And Dolly is forecast to generate into a tropical wave before it reaches the Leeward Islands. Heavy rain from this system could begin to affect the Leeward Islands late Saturday into Sunday. This heavy rain may produce flash flooding, especially in areas of higher terrain. Please take note. And that's it for the weather report for this time. Of course, this was the latest weather report. The next weather report will be issued at 6 this evening.
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6: I was accompanying family members down the road to drop off another family member. And it was an evening time around 6 p.m. It was dark. We heard some noise. We did not know in which direction the motorcycle, as a matter of fact, was coming from. The bike had no headlights or brakes, and it was coming down a hill. My aunt quickly told me to cross the road to go on the safer side, and in crossing the road, the motorcycle was coming from the top of the hill and picked me up from the bottom and threw me into the nearby drain. As a result of the accident, which affected my spinal cord, it prevented me from walking, running. It also restricts me from sitting for a long period. I have never experienced or even thought of how it feels to walk. When I dream, I dream that I am a paraplegic. I am on a wheelchair. I don't dream that I can walk or I am walking in the dream. Both of us play our part. Be mindful of vehicles on the road. Check your vehicle before venturing onto the road. Bear in mind that you are the one that go on the hospital bed, not the vehicle. And be aware of each other.

0: right, the time is now 28 minutes after 1 o'clock, and we're getting back into the program, Rev Up Center, with me, Lady J, until 3 o'clock this afternoon, where I make way for Zen the DJ. Zen the DJ is going to take you through from 3 until 6 today. Today, Thursday, the eve of the weekend. All right, well, we're a little early for the energy booster, but hey, we can take it. We can take it. Mm-hmm. So here we go. Before the day ends, make one person smile. It costs nothing, spreads good vibes everywhere, and who knows, they might smile right back at you. Keep spreading the love, St. Lucia. I like that one. All right. Remember, yawning is contagious and so is smiling. Mm. Before the day ends, make one person smile. It costs nothing. Yeah? Spreads good vibes everywhere, and who knows, they might smile right back at you. Keep spreading the love, St. Lucia. And of course, those of you are listening to us on the World Wide Web, keep spreading the love. Wherever you're walking right now, if you're hearing the sound of my voice, I'm saying good afternoon to you. I'm spreading love as well. And hey, I'm sending a smile to you and you and you and you and you and everybody listening right now. Big afternoon to you.
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0: That's right. Everybody is locked on. Here we go. Ella Langley. Be Her. This morning, Andre spoke about that song. So here I go, dropping it, and I'm going to listen to the lyrics.

0: All right, so I listened to the song. I played it yesterday, but I really did not listen to the lyrics. So I'm listening to the lyrics today, and I'm listening to the lyrics, and I'm getting something different. What I'm getting is that when she says, I just want to be her, I just want to be her, it means she wants to be herself. She's checking herself in the mirror. She wants to be better, a better version of herself. Now, if you listen to the song, did you get what I got? Or you got her saying that I want to be you, meaning another person, jealous of another person, because I'm getting that she wants to be better. She wants to be a better version of herself. She is in the mirror. I just want to be her, that person in the mirror. But it's still her, as in the artist, as in the singer. Mm-hmm. So I think her, for me, is really the woman she wants to become, which is her, as in Ella, but not someone else, not another human being. But she wants to be a better version of herself. Yes, that's what I got from Be Her. Mm-hmm. Because she's checking herself there in the mirror. I was checking the video as well while the song was playing. All right, so the next time I drop it, if you didn't hear it, or check it out yourself, tell me what you think about the song. But that's what I got from it. And here's another song from Ella Langley. It's Choosing Texas for you country lovers. We continue in for you, just for you.
1: Texas,
0: and hey, I want to take you from...

0: Love the ending so much. Well, I just want to remind you that we do have the today's Thursday, so we do have on Thursdays we have the Tech Talk, and that's coming up at 15 minutes before 2 o'clock. Right? Tech Talk, stand by for that. Let's get the Get It song. That's the final one of our country for you country music lovers. Check this one out. Yeah.
1: Grab your loved ones, or grab your love partner. And if you're by yourself, no worries. Just follow.

All right. Okay, we'll take in one more song and then we get into the Tech Talk. Stand by.

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0: Well, we're getting into tech talk right now.

Good afternoon, everybody. The Digital Caribbean. Are we really ready? Technology is moving fast, and if you think technology is just about having the latest phone, think again. Good afternoon, St. Lucia. Good afternoon, Caribbean, and everybody tuned in around the world. This is Rev Up Tech Talk for today, Thursday, August 27th. Oh my, as I say August 27th, there's a girlfriend of mine who is celebrating a birthday today. Oh my, my, my. All right, outside of Tech Talk, I will get into it. I hope I remember right after. Good thing I mentioned that date today. I said it this morning and it didn't come to mind. But hey, I'm remembering her birthday, and so I will send out greetings right after Tech Talk. Yes, August 27, today's Thursday, where we don't just talk about gadgets, we talk about how technology is changing the way we live, the way we work, the way we communicate, and even the way we think. And today I want to ask a serious question. Are we in the Caribbean ready for the digital future? Because the future isn't coming, the future is already here. The world is online. Let's start with the big picture. According to the International Communication Union, approximately 6 billion people were using the internet in 2025. That's about 74% of the world's population. But here's the interesting part. 2.2 billion people were still offline. So while one part of the world is experimenting with artificial intelligence, AI, smart cities and digital economies, billions of people are still struggling to get basic connectivity. And that brings us home to the Caribbean. Right here in St. Lucia. The numbers tell us interesting stories. Yeah, an interesting story. Data Reporter estimates that 126,000 people in St. Lucia were using the internet at the end of 2025, presenting about 70.1% of the population. And approximately 93,700 social media users' identities were recorded in October of 2025, equivalent to about 52% of the population. So yes, St. Lucia is connected. But here, where Tech Talk gets edgy. Mm-hmm. Yes, here is where Tech Talk gets edgy. Being connected does not automatically mean being digitally prepared. Having Wi-Fi doesn't mean you understand cybersecurity. Having a smartphone doesn't mean you understand privacy. And having an AI app doesn't mean you know when the information it gives you is correct or wrong. Fact check, that's what I do. The Caribbean digital reality, across the Caribbean, mobile technology is especially important. A Broadband Commission report noted that internet access in the region has traditionally been dominated by mobile 3G and 4G networks, with less than 10% of the population connected through fixed networks at the time of that report. It also reported that 4G availability had reached more than 90% of the population coverage in most Caribbean markets, while average internet penetration across the region was around 66%. That tells us something important, right? Our phones are not accessories anymore. For many Caribbean people, the smartphone is the computer. It's the classroom, the office, the bank, the marketplace, the camera,
the entertainment center, and sometimes the therapist. But that independence comes with responsibility. AI is changing the game. Now let's talk about the biggest technology conversation happening right now. AI, artificial intelligence. AI can write, translate, summarize, create images, analyze information, and help businesses work faster. Microsoft's 2025 AI Diffusion report estimated that roughly 1 in 6 people worldwide were using generative AI tools by the second half of 2025. That means, yes, well, let's look at it. 1 in 6, yes? That means AI isn't some futuristic movie anymore. It's becoming part of everyday life. And Caribbean entrepreneurs should be paying attention. A small business owner can use digital tools to improve marketing. A student can use technology to research and learn. A farmer can use digital information to monitor weather and markets. A creative can reach customers internationally without leaving the island. That's the opportunity. But here's the warning. Don't let AI do your thinking for you. Use it as a tool. Check the information. Protect your personal details. And remember, something generated by a computer can still be wrong. Now here's the uncomfortable part. The more connected we become, the more important cybersecurity becomes. And St. Lucia still has work to do. Internet Society data currently gives St. Lucia an overall internet resilience score of 44%, describing the country's resilience as medium. And its 2024 Global Cybersecurity Index score is listed at 26 out of 100. These numbers should make us pay attention, because cybersecurity isn't just an IT department problem. It's your problem. It's my problem. It's our problem. It's the business owner's problem. It's the school's problem. It's the government's problem. And it's every person's responsibility when they put personal information online. So before you click that suspicious link, before you give somebody a verification code, before you enter your personal information into a website, stop, think, check. Technology moves quickly. Scammers move quickly too. So what's the message today? Don't fear technology. Understand it. Don't blindly trust technology. Question it. And don't just assume technology. Learn how to create with it. And more importantly, don't allow the Caribbean to become a place where we simply buy technology from the rest of the world. Let's become a region that builds with technology. St. Lucia has young people with ideas. We have entrepreneurs. We have creatives. We have educators. We have problem solvers. And we have a generation growing up in a digital world. The question isn't whether technology is coming. The question is, what are we going to do with it? There you have it. This is Tech Talk for today. Tech Talk Thursday. Friday on RevUp. St. Lucia, inside of RevUp Center. Always stay curious, stay smart, stay connected, and remember, your phone may be smart, but you still need to be smarter than your phone.

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Join me again next Thursday. Same time, 15 minutes before 2:45. We'll be back with a new feature, yes? Uh-huh. Tech Talk Thursdays. And we have our next feature coming up that's a little bit on fitness. Let's say good afternoon to the folks at Reps. Uh-huh. Hope all is well.

How you doing, Roger? And I hope he comes back sooner than we think. Yes, he'll be back.

Yeah, 3 minutes before 2 o'clock. 95.9 FM. All right, let's take in a little bit of music and then we'll get into our next feature. Bruno Mars. I just might.

0: I just might. All right, Bruno Mars. It is now a minute after 2 o'clock. Time for us to get into our next feature, Talking Fitness.
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0: All right, well, guess what? We think it is important to move. I think so too. So we're going to talk about, in our feature today, our fitness feature today, we're going to talk about why it is important to move. We must move the body. Yes, why moving daily matters, no matter how long. All right, so let's get into this. Got to get my music first, yeah? Mm-hmm.

Good afternoon, everybody. Sac à fête tout le monde. Bon après-midi. Whatever you're doing, good afternoon to you. It's Lady J again. And this is our health and fitness corner. Today, we're just going to talk about why moving daily matters no matter how long. You with me? Yes. Let's talk fitness. But not fitness that requires a fancy gym, expensive equipment, or hours of free time. Today, I want to talk about something much simpler. Movement. Because whether you walk for an hour, people, dance for 20 minutes, stretch for 10 minutes, or simply get up and move around the house, or wherever throughout the day, your body benefits when you move. Here's the reality. You only get one body. That's reality, people. One heart. One pair of lungs. One set of joints. One brain. One body to carry you through childhood, through adulthood, and hopefully a long and healthy life. So why are we treating movement like something optional? Physical activity helps your heart and lungs work more efficiently, supports strong muscles and bones, helps maintain healthy blood pressure and blood sugar levels, and can improve your mood. 100% correct. It can also help improve your sleep and overall energy levels. And here's something important. You don't have to be an athlete to be active. Maybe you can't do an hour. Fine. Do 30 minutes? Can't do 30? Do 15. Can't do 15? Start with 5 or 10 minutes. The goal isn't perfection. The goal is to stop being completely still for long periods when you don't have to be. Yeah. If you can only sit on that chair and you can't stand, but you can move your toes, move your toes. If you can move your thighs straight up from the floor, do that. You can take your hands above your head, do that. Movement. Try. And if you can get up, then you have no excuses. You can take the stairs when it makes sense. Walk around while talking on the phone. Put on some music and dance. Take a walk around your community. Stretch when you wake up. Play with your children. Do some gardening. Clean the house. That's moving. Movement is movement, people. And don't underestimate walking. A regular walk can be a fantastic way to get your body moving, especially if you're just starting an exercise routine. You don't need to be the fastest person on the road. You don't need to walk for miles. Start where you are. And stop complaining. I'll start my exercise today. No, tomorrow afternoon. No, next week. Soon from now. Even if you're saying next month turns into 12 months. Start today. Because sometimes we make fitness so complicated that we talk ourselves out of doing anything. True. I don't have gym clothes. I don't have equipment. I don't have an hour. You only need 5. You only need 1, 2. But your body doesn't need excuses. Your body needs movement. And there is another reason. Daily movement matters. Your future life. Your future self. The muscles you use today help you maintain strength and independence as you get older. Keeping your body active can help you continue doing everyday things like walking,
climbing stairs, carrying groceries, playing with your children or grandchildren, getting up from a chair and simply moving around without unnecessary difficulty. And let's talk about your mind. Physical activity isn't only about the body. Moving can help reduce stress and improve your mood. When life gets heavy, sometimes a walk, a dance session, or a little outdoor activity can be a healthier way to reset. But please remember, more is not always better. You don't have to punish your body to take care of it. You don't have to exercise until you're completely exhausted. Listen to your body. Build gradually. Stay hydrated. And if you have a health condition or you're unsure what type of exercise is appropriate for you, talk to a healthcare professional. The message today is simply move. M-O-V-E. You got to move. Move because your heart deserves it. Move because your muscles need it. Move because your bones need support. Move because your mind benefits from it. Move because your independence tomorrow can be influenced by what you do today. And more importantly, move because you have one body. You can replace a phone. You can replace a pair of shoes. You can replace a car. But you don't get a replacement body. So don't wait until your body is sending you a warning before you start paying attention to it. Get up. Stretch. Walk. Dance. Play. Take a few minutes and move. Because fitness isn't always about how long you exercise. Sometimes fitness begins with one simple decision. I'm going to move today. Say it loud, people. And do it tomorrow. No, do it today. Do it today. This is your Rev Up Health and Fitness Corner. Here's a reminder, people. Don't wait for motivation. Start with movement. And let the movement become the habit. Take care of that one body you've got. You've got to live in it for the rest of your life. And that rest of your life could take you to the age Andre wants to be, 100 plus. So people, work that body. 5 minutes is a start. 10 minutes is great. 15 minutes is even better. And if you've got an hour or more, good for you.

0: Now, don't tell me you were not moving on this music. Don't tell me that. Tell me you were. Because I know you were moving on that beat. I was moving on it too, even tapping my feet while I went on with that feature. I love it, I love it, I love it. It's called a flash drive rhythm. Yes. Thank you to Cosmos. Thank you for this one. I like it. All right, people, that's the end of our health corner for today. The final one will be tomorrow, 15 minutes before 2 o'clock, I think. Yeah, I'll have to check that. Always remember, there's any topic you want to hear more about, please send me a message and I'll do all the research I can. If I am not familiar with whatever you're asking for, whatever you're requesting, I promise I will follow through and get that feature going just for you. Yes. All right, now let's get right back into Rev Up Center.
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0: All right, so remember when I gave the date right in the smackdown in the middle of Tech Talk? Once I gave the date, I remembered whose birthday it was. All right, beautiful person, beautiful soul. Catherine Louis Fernand of Sandals Halcyon, or let's say Sandals International. You celebrating today. And I'm so sorry I didn't remember first thing in the morning to send you a happy birthday greeting. But hey, it's still in the day. It's still the day. Right, so happy birthday to you, Catherine, my love. Love you so much. I mean, I've known Catherine for many, many, many, many years. Catherine, I love you. And happy birthday to you. And if you're celebrating alongside Catherine, well, hey, we can share the song. Yeah, we can. We will. Happy birthday to you, Catherine, with all my love. And sending that also from hubby, because I'm sure if he has forgotten, you would like to know that he's also sending you love. All right. Let's enjoy the song. And we're going to take it from the top too. Happy birthday, Busy Sig.

Live life to your best. 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So once again, Catherine Louis Fernand, enjoy your day today. Enjoy your special day. 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Whatever age you're on to right now, wishing you double more to come. All right, love you, girl. Okay, let's get back into some more music right here.

0: All right. We're going to take a quick break, a quick commercial break, and we'll be back.
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0: info. 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
1: Tell them

All right. Good afternoon, people. Good afternoon, family. Good afternoon to you listening to Rev Up St. Lucia and, of course, hearing the sound of my voice. As you're walking along and you're hearing it, good afternoon to you as well. It is time for Rev Up Entertainment News. From Hollywood to the Caribbean, we're checking out what's making headlines in entertainment. And today we're putting a special spotlight on one of Trinidad and Tobago's biggest musical exports, Kes. But first, let's get to the US of A as Hollywood remembers Dolly Parton. The entertainment world continues to mourn the passing of country music legend Dolly Parton, who died on August 25. At the age of 80, tributes continue to pour in from some of the biggest names in entertainment, including Taylor Swift, Miley Cyrus, and Rebecca, and Reba McEntire. Dolly's influence went far beyond country music. She was a singer, songwriter, actress, producer, businesswoman, and philanthropist whose career spanned more than 7 decades. And her music continues to introduce her to new generations. Dolly Parton may have left the stage, but her legacy is nowhere near finished. And over in Trinidad and Tobago, now this is one for the Caribbean. Trinidad and Tobago Kes, the band, continues to take soca to international audiences. Yes, Kes. And the band recently achieved a major milestone when they performed to a sold-out crowd of approximately 13,000 people at Forest Hill Stadium in Queens, New York City. Concert formed part of the band's Roots Rock Soca Tour, and Kes made the message clear. The world needs more soca because, in his words, soca is love. Way to go, Kes. The concert also featured surprise appearances from major Caribbean artists, showing just how powerful regional collaboration can be. Kes isn't simply performing soca, he's helping position it as a global Caribbean sound. Let's take a trip to Curaçao. Curaçao continues to strengthen its position as one of the Caribbean's entertainment and cultural destinations. Music, festivals, nightlife, and international tourism continue to intersect on the island, creating opportunities for local and visiting artists to connect with audiences. And that's the bigger Caribbean entertainment story. Yeah, islands aren't only competing for tourists anymore. They're competing to become destinations for music, culture, fashion, and live experiences. Curaçao is definitely one to watch. Jamaica? Yeah, Jamaica continues to demonstrate why its music has such a powerful global reach. Reggae and dancehall remains major parts of the island's cultural export. While Jamaica artists continue collaborating with performers from across the region, from across the Caribbean, and with international festivals and Caribbean music events continuing to expand, Jamaica remains one of the region's strongest entertainment brands. The Jamaican sound has traveled from Kingston to the world, and it isn't slowing down. And finally, right here in St. Lucia, Denry's segment continues to make noise. And right here in St. Lucia, of course, our Denry segment continues to command attention. What started as a distinctly St. Lucian sound has developed into a recognizable Caribbean music movement, with artists and DJs taking the genre beyond the island. And the success of artists such as Black Boy, Ampar, DJ, ASAP, and other Denry segment performers shows that St. Lucian music has a place in the region conversation. The mission now is simple. Take the sound beyond St. Lucia while keeping the St. Lucian identity at its heart.
So let's see who is celebrating a birthday alongside you if you're celebrating today, August 27. Aaron Paul, he turned 47 today. He's an actor known for Breaking Bad. Kim Petras, 34, pop singer and songwriter. Yolanda Adams, yay Yolanda. She turned 64 today, gospel singer, songwriter, and of course we know she's a radio personality. Alexa Penavega, 38, actress and singer known for the Spy Kids films. And Patrick J. Adams, 45, actor best known for Suits. And another birthday shout out goes to Ariana Greenblatt, the young actress known for Barbie and 65, who turns 19 today. And that's what's trending, people. Dolly's legacy continues. Kes is carrying soca to the world. Curacao keeps growing its entertainment profile. Jamaica keeps exporting its sound. And St. Lucia's Denry segment continues making noise. Good noise, that is. Blasting all over the world. And as far as China and beyond. This is Rev Up, St. Lucia. Entertainment news keeping you connected to the stars, the stories, and the Caribbean culture. Lady J with you. Join me again tomorrow. Last one for the week. Yeah, Friday. Another edition, yes, of our entertainment news.

0: All right, let's take in one song and then we're going to hear what's happening elsewhere in terms of our advertisements. Yeah, that's Ezra, The Fun Machine, and Hollywood, including Devon. Bring your cooler.
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3: 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It's The Country and Old School Brunch. 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See you there.

All right, Nelly. Okay, I hear you. Yeah, no booping in the face. You're looking for trouble. All right, this is why I say goodbye 3 minutes before 3 o'clock from RevUp Center. I'll be back here tomorrow, Friday, last day for the week. Last day you'll be hearing our voice until Monday. That's right, because Saturdays and Sundays we're out. Oh, yes. So I'll be back on Monday after tomorrow, of course. So tomorrow I will be here by the grace of God. Remember, don't drink and drive. Don't drive and drink. Don't text and drive. And don't you walk and text. The life you save may be your very, very own. Love, protect, respect. Wrap it up. Be good to you and be good to everyone else around you. Lady J's out. And, of course, Zen the DJ will be in very shortly. Stick around, people. Don't change that dial. 2.5 minutes before 3:00.

0: Marley, you have a lot of riches.
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0: Man say riches.
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0: 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Man say yeah, like money.
1: 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Oh yeah.
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1: 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That's a bad tune.

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I'll get to the other birthdays and then get back to that. Today is Ron Wave's birthday, one of my favorite rappers. He's 28. Kim Petras, German singer and songwriter, who has contributed to the electro house and dance pop genres. Now, she became known for her decision to undergo gender transition at a young age.

first platinum-selling album with Turning Point in 2004. His best-known songs like Just a Friend and Let Me Love You. Fun fact here, he actually signed his first record contract at 14 with Clive Davis in the year 2000.

And there's also an actor who's a really unique one. He's a Ghanaian-British actor who played the role of... Oinomos on the Starz action series Spartacus. He also had roles in Tears of the Sun and 300. Yeah, the guy with the really deep voice.

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Some people actually say he was 7'3".

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0: Alex Moss trying to bring me back 100 years from now. 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
1: body. Stay safe and sound. Enjoy the rest of your Thursday evening and night. I'm back again tomorrow, Friday. More vibes, 3 to 6, right here on Rev Up 95.

bought some tickets, now you trying to stop the show. Ironic, cause the Ice Man was a nice man, now I'm hot and cold. 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

This is a caution for all of the reckless drivers. Drivers, please don't drive so recklessly on the road. There is nearby things around you. Every time is an accident there. 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I'm warning.

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